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2: Yeah, the date is Sunday, November 12th, 2006.
3: Wow, November 12th.
2: I remember specifically because I was with my my Aunt Holly, who we've met through the show, who joined us for a program, my sweet Aunt Holly. We were at the 2006 West Final as the BC Lions hammered the Saskatchewan Rough Riders 45-18.
3: Okay.
2: Now, I had had a party at my home the night before. I was 21 years old, living in a basement suite with my buddy Rob, who was 24. And our house was right in the middle of, like, all our guys from high school who we still knew. Like, our home was in the middle of that town.
3: Yeah.
2: And we were the gathering point. It was nuts there.
3: Okay.
2: So, that Saturday night, we partied until, like, I'm like 5 or 6 in the morning, honest to God. And I woke up to Holly honking the horn because it's time to go to the West Final.
3: Yeah.
2: So I, like, I'm talking, brush the teeth, a pee, throw in deodorant, still smelling like liquor. I don't even know if I got changed. I might have been in the same clothes. Hop in the car into downtown Vancouver with a hangover. Unbelievable.
3: Yeah.
2: We nurse a couple during the game. It's 45-18. It's a blowout. You know, Holly's only 12 years older than I am. So her friends are in their, like, early, mid-30s. And we catch up with a bunch of her guy friends after the game. And hell, we're already downtown, so we go to the Number 5 Orange.
3: That's a strip club, by the way.
2: That is the more popular strip club in Vancouver, where we spent a long enough time that I left my phone in one of the private rooms with a young stripper who was wearing a Britney Spears scent at the time.
3: You want this back? It's going
2: to
3: cost you.
2: I had to get that back, yeah. We went from there to a place called the Golden Spike in Port Moody. I don't know if you ever went there, but it's a bar there. With like five of us in her Civic, the frame weighing on the tires the whole way as we're jumping up and down the back seat. And at some point in the night, I wandered off, and you'll know this, when I'm very drunk, sometimes I tend to wander.
3: Yep.
2: And found the Christmas tree at the bar, the Golden Spike, and decided I better open a couple of these.
3: Oh my God.
2: So I proceeded to open, I don't know how many, several of the gifts under the prop gifts. I don't know what they were.
3: Probably boxes.
2: I had to be informed of this, Matt.
3: Yeah.
2: So I do not remember doing this. I had to be told about this.
3: Let me put better music on.
2: At this point, I was removed from the Golden Spike in Port Moody. And Holly found me sitting in a bush. And
3: sitting in a bush?
2: Yeah. Eventually got me home, but not without me falling out of her car, smoking my head up against the house, and leaving a very decent-sized welt along the side of my head.
3: Oh, my God.
2: 21-year-old Carl was a different guy.
3: You were just so excited about the BC Lions making the
2: Grey Cup. I'm sure that's what it was.
1: Yeah. Soper and Brown, for non-morning people. This is the best of Soper and Brown on 97.7 Hits FM.

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1: You ever kidnapped somebody before, Brown?
2: Yeah.
1: Oh.
2: No, not really.
1: I didn't see that coming.
2: Not really. Would you, maybe say held against their will. Unlawful confinement. I don't know if I'd call it kidnapping.
1: At that time, I told you where we were doing the rookie hazing party for hockey.
2: Yeah.
1: And we, went into a guy's home and took him in front of his mother.
2: And his mom freaked.
1: Yeah. And then we finally took him around and said, no, don't worry. It's just us. That was going to be better.
2: That was going to help.
1: That's one of those moments you look back and you go,
2: mm-hmm.
1: Ooh, man, we really got away with one there. That was stupid. That was real stupid to make it seem like we were actually abducting somebody. It was a bad idea.
2: Yeah.
1: But got away with it.
2: Yeah, sure.
1: Now.
2: Because we're kids.
1: Let's talk about a guy who didn't get away with it.
2: Okay.
1: A man in Nashville, Jericho McFarland, pulled out a weapon and told two men to get in the trunk of his car.
2: Okay.
1: I don't know if he knew these men. I maybe he did. The story I have doesn't say.
2: Okay.
1: But either way, we'll focus on the fact that he pulls out a gun and said, get in the trunk right now. Now, there's one crucial step he forgot, Carl.
2: Okay, what did he forget?
1: Well, if you're going to put somebody in a trunk and hold them against their will,
2: yeah,
1: you should probably take away their ability to call the police.
2: Oh, yeah, that part's important. Yeah, you got to take their phones.
1: He did not do that.
2: Didn't do it.
1: Told them to get in the trunk and started driving, to which the men went, do we just call the police?
2: Should we just call the police? Give them a call.
1: And so they did. They called the police.
2: From the trunk?
1: From the trunk of the car. The police were able to track the phones, find them, and they pulled over the man before he got to wherever destination he was going.
2: Yeah.
1: They pulled over the man. He's arrested. That's it. Done. He's arrested. He got caught.
2: Wow.
1: Do you just forget that step?
2: It says here, dispatch is able to ping the victim's phone, leading to officers to find the vehicle and the men while still in the trunk.
1: You just forgot that step? You forgot that whole, they can call somebody step?
2: What an idiot.
1: What a dumb way to get yourself caught.
2: Stupid thing here.
1: You shouldn't do it regardless, but what a stupid way to get yourself caught.
2: So it says here that it was looks like they were at a gas station. Jericho McFarland, 41 years old, pointed a gun at two men, aged 26 and 18. He also fired multiple shots before forcing them into the trunk of his white Ford Fusion. One of the shots even grazed one of the victims on the left leg, exited out through his shoe by the sounds of it. Police will not elaborate on events leading up to the shooting or the relationship between the victims and suspect, but it said this does not appear to be random.
1: So they
2: knew him in some way, shape, or form. Yeah.
1: Take the phone. What are you doing?
0: It's cool. Waking up early isn't for everyone. Or them, really. It's the best of Soper and Brown on Hits FM.

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1: We take the intermission, and we're standing just in the concourse there. We're up on like level 4, and some Hits Nation members started making their way out. This one guy, God, he was loaded. He's like pointing over to me. He's like, "That's Carl Brown from Hits FM." His girlfriend runs up to a bald guy who is standing near me.
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1: Can't imagine if you're having a fight with your wife, it's a great time to have this come on the playlist.
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2: 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Once a week is too much. I don't like the way she talks to me. Fist bumping.
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1: Would you rather be naked at work for 1 hour or be dropped off 2 miles from home while naked and have to try and get back?
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2: 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I'd be like, look at that. Okay. Somebody walks in there and be like, by the way, we're naked.
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1: put a little sign in the door saying naked for 1 hour. 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
5: Good morning. Happy Friday. We're dealing with overnight road work on the Fort Erie bound QEW. The ramp to Ontario is shut down and the Ontario ramp to the Niagara bound QEW is closed with road work. Further Fort Erie bound at Bartlett, a couple right lanes are blocked with road work. 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
8: Good morning, party people. How the heck you doing? Happy Friday to you and yours. It's 5:32, and happy Friday to you, Carlos freaking Brown.
9: Hey, good morning, buddy.
8: How the heck you doing over there, my friend?
9: I am doing all right.
8: Yeah?
9: Yep. Made it to Friday.
8: Hell yeah.
9: That's a good start. Grape and wine weekend for those interested.
8: Yeah, and here in the St. Catharines area, big drunken wine festival.
9: You'll see Matt and I in a parade tomorrow.
8: That's true.
9: Yeah,
8: Matt he's might, right. You know,
9: Matt might even throw you a football.
8: Thinking about it. Is Donut going to be there again?
9: Yeah, we're going to bring Donut for sure.
8: There you go.
9: Yeah,
8: Donut's gonna be his favorite time of the year.
9: Yeah, it's a great walk for him because the route is actually fairly long.
8: Yeah, oh yeah.
9: It's a fairly long route. As you and I have discovered by the end of it, we're like, I'm kind of pooped.
8: Oh, yeah.
9: But between that and all the attention, yeah, he's a perfect candidate for that walk.
8: It's a chilly fall morning, and damn, did you...
9: Are we talking moon?
8: Do you look up into that sky?
9: Ooh.
8: Holy.
9: She's big. She's beautiful.
8: Yeah, like, is it a full moon? Or?
9: It looked full to me.
8: I was going
9: to
8: say, it looked very big and voluptuous.
9: Yes, it looked rather harvesty. A little orange tinge to it, maybe.
8: Yeah, but it
10: we're
8: did.
10: Going back to the f***ing moon.
9: Absolutely.
8: Yeah, it was beautiful today. It
9: looked really good. Yeah, and it's like low in the sky as well.
8: Yeah.
9: Mm-hmm.
8: Big and sexy. It
9: says, yeah, we are approaching the full harvest moon, which will be tomorrow.
8: Mm. Oh, okay. So
9: the moon phase today is a waxing gibbous, if you're curious.
8: Thank God.
9: Yeah, so.
8: I was hoping for that.
9: Full moon will be September 26.
8: Oh, so what we're seeing today isn't even full?
9: This is like 95% full, but tomorrow will be slightly more full.
8: I can't believe it could get more full.
9: Apparently there's room.
8: That's wild.
9: It can get bigger.
8: Didn't feel like it could possibly get bigger.
9: I didn't think so either.
8: Oh, well, shout out to the moon.
9: It looks good.
8: Doing its thing.
9: Yeah.
8: Doing its thing. How's your night last night?
9: It was fine. Did I do anything?
8: Well, you said that didn't sound fine.
9: I was trying to remember if I actually did anything.
8: Fine.
9: Went to the dog park. I don't know. I don't live an exciting life currently.
8: Yeah? No excitement going on?
9: No. I went to the dog park for a bit, and I was honestly there for like 2 hours. And then I came home, and we had dinner. It wasn't
8: that
9: super
8: was it,
9: exciting,
8: eh?
9: And then there was a football game on.
8: Yeah.
9: That was kind of it.
8: That was it, yeah.
9: Yeah. It's kind of all.
8: Fair.
9: Not too exciting.
8: That's life right now.
9: I'm excited for today.
8: Yeah?
9: Yeah. I have a Hits Nation member. His name's Eric.
8: Okay.
9: And he's going to pop by here at 10 o'clock today.
8: Yeah.
9: And he is bringing me what I would consider a grail.
8: A grail?
9: A grail for my wrestling collectibles.
8: Like something you've been wanting for a long time?
9: Something that I didn't even allow myself to want.
8: Oh.
9: Because it is so rare and expensive.
8: Oh, really?
9: There's only 300 of these figures ever produced in the world, and he's bringing one by.
8: Oh, I had Saints remember found one.
9: Found one in Japan.
8: Yo, what?
9: Found one in Japan.
8: Holy.
9: And shipped it back to himself and is bringing it by here today. And I'll be honest, my mind is at 10 o'clock.
8: Yeah.
9: I want to see this thing.
8: Wow.
9: And hold this thing. I've only seen it in pictures eBay listings.
8: That's crazy.
9: Yeah. 300.
8: In the entire world.
9: That's it. That's it.
8: That's not a lot.
9: Part of a collection that I've already started, too. And it was like the piece that was going to hold me back from ever being a completist.
8: Oh, man.
9: This changes the game. And he's bringing it by today.
8: Are you going to kiss him? If he requests it.
9: I'm going to have to hold back.
8: Yeah.
9: He said he's bringing his girlfriend, so that's probably a good buffer.
8: Oh, okay, yeah.
9: It's probably a good buffer.
8: That's crazy. But so you're like, ma'am, I'm sorry.
9: I got to give this guy a little.
8: My God, just give me, hold on.
9: Just give me. I'll let him take whatever he wants around the studio. So stuff's missing on Monday. Just don't question it, okay?
8: Yeah. Like, have whatever.
9: Yeah.
8: Take whatever.
9: You want.
8: Take whoever.
9: Where's our bobbleheads? Yeah. I gave him away.
8: Yeah.
9: It is, it's very cool. It is virgin loser territory for sure.
8: Eh?
9: He said his buddy Nick called him a virgin loser for buying it.
8: Yeah. Wow. Did he buy one for himself as well or just for you?
9: Just for me. He sent me a message while he was over there. He was
8: like,
9: look, these are like, are you interested in either of these? And I was like, interested. My God. Yeah. So
8: does that mean it's an expensive?
9: Because he found it there in Japan. I think it was like $70 Canadian.
8: Oh, so that's not in the terms of toys.
9: No,
8: that's not bad whatsoever.
9: Like, but the eBay listings are like north of 500.
8: Oh well, don't tell this guy. He'll keep him.
9: Well, you know, he knows. Yeah. I've sent him pictures. I was like, this is incredible. You found it for that?
8: Yeah.
9: Yeah. So yeah, we're. There's an exchange happening today.
8: Wow.
9: We're very excited.
8: That is exciting.
9: It's very exciting.
8: Yeah.
9: So if we can get
8: through. Did you say we're very excited?
9: Well, I think he's excited.
8: Oh. I mean, you and the toy.
9: Yeah.
8: They're trying to act like it was a marriage.
9: It's a big acquisition.
8: Between you and the toy.
9: Yeah.
8: We're very excited.
9: We're very excited. It's a big day.
8: Start our new life, actually.
9: Yeah. He's got three other Jushin Ligers waiting for him.
8: Yeah.
9: At home. He gets to be the fourth.
8: This is a weird four thruple.
9: What'd you call it?
8: Quathruple?
9: I'm excited to meet Eric, and I'm excited to meet the newest edition.
8: I'm very happy for you.
9: Thank you.
8: I actually am. It's just, this is all very funny. Mm. All right. Dink of the day is coming
9: up. I'm over the moon about it.
8: Yeah, I could tell.
9: Protomonte and Associates is going to. Are we doing this morning?
8: So three different people have texted.
9: Okay.
8: I had two people reach out to me yesterday and said, all this talk, please do Saint Anger on Friday. If we're going to do it, now's the time, isn't it?
9: Wow.
8: Isn't it?
9: I mean, we did say who was the guy who's been requesting it for like months.
8: Yeah, there is one guy.
9: Was it Paz? I can't remember.
8: The contest.
9: Yeah.
8: Has been all over us. And I came in this morning, I see like Saint Anger. You got to do Saint Anger. Last night, people met. It's like, come on, do Saint Anger in the morning. Let's just do it. What's the worst? It's the worst that happened.
9: No, you're right. It's not going to break anything.
8: You got to hang in for 5 minutes.
9: It's
8: and
9: not
8: going to.
9: It's
8: seconds.
9: Not going to break anything. Okay. He requested this for the first time, by the way, September 26th, 2024.
8: Wow!
9: Almost 2 years to the day.
8: Oh no! A text just said I'll crash my car into a tree if you play it. Oh crap! Sir, please think about Carl and his toy.
9: Keep it between the lines.
8: Think about Carl. Let's go!

0: I tell you, I actually really enjoyed that. Not as like the music.
1: No, but it was wonderful to watch the text box.
0: The text.
1: Yeah, 977-977. Everybody feels a certain way about that song and that album.
0: Like there are a few who were like, "Oh, this isn't so bad," but most of them are. I thought the hate was really exaggerated. This is awful.
1: Hetfield doesn't even sound like Hetfield. Like that last like minute or so, and now, whoa. My anger to be me. Like, what are you? What is this? You don't even sound like you, man. Oh, sounds like it was produced in a trash can. Says Joe.
0: Oh man. I gotta play. I think we have to play it every couple of years, just so I can just read the text,
1: just to bring it around again. Yeah, it's incredible. Again, head to the website. Saint Anger by Metallica. That started around, I don't know, 5:38-ish or something. Enter it. And get yourself qualified. Joey's got our last two winners to announce this afternoon.
0: Okay. Let's get going with our Dink of the Day,
1: which is brought to you by Prodomani & Associates. 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They've got you covered. 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
0: Thank God they got us covered. all right. Where are we going to hang out? Colorado Springs. Okay, where a man has been arrested after walking into a store completely nude, yelling for money, telling everyone to give him his wallet, give him the money behind the counter.
1: Yeah, where are you going
0: to
1: keep it?
0: I was just about to say, where are you going to keep it? What are you going to do? Just run out with a bunch of wallets in your hand?
1: You got a satchel or something?
0: Nobody knew what to do.
1: Okay.
0: The man didn't have a weapon other than the wrench that was hanging down.
1: Yeah.
0: But he had no weapon, no clothes, and everyone was just kind of apparently looking around as if to say, are we doing this?
1: What's the plan here?
0: Are we not doing this?
1: If a naked man without a weapon asks for your wallet, you don't have to give it up.
0: No.
1: Of course not.
0: Like, the junk's right there. I'm going to kick it. Is what I'm going to do.
1: I'm just not going to take his threat seriously. Well, you're probably going to ignore the guy.
0: But you know it's gone bad when everybody's looking around at each other going, are we going to, are we taking this guy seriously? Or like, are we? And so apparently after a few minutes of a standoff, the man yoinked someone's keys, just took someone's keys out of their hands, ran outside, found the car, got in the car, and stole it.
1: Man. I have to assume he was brought to justice fairly quickly.
0: Well, so he was getting away. Luckily, a police drone was able to locate him because he was driving down the wrong side of the highway.
1: Man.
0: They were eventually able to get him to stop, and he was arrested and gave no reason for why he was butt-ass naked.
1: You know, it's a crazy world out there. Yeah. You asked me what I was doing last night, and I'm like, dog park, salmon dinner. Went to bed around 8 o'clock, watched the Thursday Nighter. Somebody spent a night this week getting nude, walking into a store, making demands of people, and stealing a car.
0: It would be brutal to sit in that car seat the next time you're sitting in it.
1: I'm not keeping the car seat.
0: Yeah? You're replacing the seat?
1: I'm replacing the seat.
0: There's no amount of cleaning you can do?
1: No.
0: No?
1: Even out of my own pocket.
0: Yeah.
1: Having somebody steal your car or go into your car feels kind of violating itself.
0: Okay.
1: Having somebody steal your car at nude and rub their back butt and balls all over
0: literally
1: your driver's
0: their balls
1: seat.
0: All over it,
1: absolutely not.
0: Yeah.
1: No, I'm replacing the seat. It's the least I can do for myself.
0: I don't have a name for this man. Oh, sorry, actually, I do. Christopher Gonzalez.
1: Huh.
0: He's our Dink of the Day.
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11: Happy Friday. The drive is crash-free as you head out. Dealing with some maintenance on the southbound 406 ramp to 4th, the left lane is blocked. And on the Fort Erie bound QEW at Bartlett, a couple right lanes are blocked with road work. The Fort Erie bound QEW ramp to Ontario is shut down with construction. And the Ontario ramp to the Niagara bound QEW also closed. Get 20 or 30,000 points at Shop

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1: Yeah, interesting text here from Stu in the inbox, 977-977. Said, Carl, I work in the car industry, and a majority of people do not keep their vehicle once it's been stolen.
0: Oh, really?
1: He said, he would love to see a poll of Hits Nation of who have had their vehicle stolen and who keeps it after and sells it after. And he said, I'd be willing to bet 75% sell.
0: No way.
1: Yeah.
0: So I've had my car stolen once. Mm-hmm. This was years ago, but I had my car stolen.
1: Which one? The Honda?
0: No, my 87 Bonneville.
1: Oh, your Bonneville.
0: My hand-me-down car from my parents. Mm-hmm. They took the car and shoved the screwdriver in the
1: ignition.
0: Yeah, and yeah. So it's

0: Screwdriver took it, and I did get it back. They left it in a parking lot. They went to steal something. I don't know.
1: Right.
0: I got it fixed and kept it.
1: Yeah. Now, at that time, you were what, 17, 18?
0: Yeah.
1: Right?
0: Yeah.
1: I would think if you were, if it was today, and somebody stole your car that's outside right now, and joyriding in it or whatever, and brought it back to you, would, like, you have the chance of going to the dealership and just going, you know what, let's just flip this around and grab a newbie, or would you just be comfortable getting back in there?
0: I guess it would depend on what happened.
1: Mm-hmm.
0: What, like, if they hit and killed somebody with my car?
1: Yeah, different story, yeah.
0: That would be, yeah. But, like, if they just kind of scuffed it up, I don't know. I don't know if I would. You would?
1: Fishing Brad, I think I would, yeah. Fishing Brad, two vehicles stolen in the 90s, kept them both. Chipmunk Joe here said Trans Am stolen in 01. Got a call from the police in Quebec City in 2011. Said they found it. I bought it back for $3,500. It was worth it.
0: Oh.
1: Okay.
0: Oh, and then there's Eddie who just said, I used to steal cars.
1: Okay, Eddie.
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1: All right, 6:10 here. It's Friday morning. Got a Hits Nation member who is in the same boat as me. They said, me. Boys, were you also violated by Drake London last night?
2: No, I got the Matthew Golden treatment last night.
1: He's talking about NFL game.
2: Yeah.
1: Green Bay Packers, Atlanta Falcons. And I was also playing somebody who started Drake London, who went for like almost 30 points.
2: I think he had a big night. Yeah,
1: it was nuts.
2: Atlanta got their starting quarterback back in the lineup, Michael Penix, and they looked better.
1: Green Bay might be bad, dude. It might be bad.
2: They look bad. You know, tough night there for the Packers. A tough night elsewhere for Wisconsin, if I may detail a story.
1: Okay.
2: Now, you went to Radio College. I'm assuming there were no fraternities within Radio College.
1: No fraternities.
2: I didn't go to college.
1: No.
2: Nor have I ever joined a fraternity.
1: Okay.
2: And I don't think I would do well with the pledge / hazing rituals.
1: Yeah, those can get a little out of control, eh?
2: And, you know, we talked about the story last week of the woman who was running that, the High Rocks event in China?
1: Okay.
2: Who pooped down her legs?
1: Yeah, right.
2: I got another poop story here for you. So, his Alpha Epsilon is the name of the fraternity.
1: Okay.
2: Who the University of Wisconsin has cut ties with, by the way, due to decades long conduct violations. They washed their hands of this. So this took place off campus. I sent you a tweet and I want you to have a look at your DMs here. There in that tweet, you're going to see a room of, I don't know, maybe 20 plus, maybe closer to 30, young men.
1: Oh, God.
2: 18 to 20, shirtless, who are kept in a basement with the heat cranked. They had food, condiments, and what it says in the police report here, other liquids thrown upon them. On further investigation, these guys were invited down to this basement, forced to drink Natty Light beer with laxatives in it.
1: Oh, my God.
2: And pooped themselves in this basement. And there was apparently some hurling of poop as well.
1: And they've just made them stay down there for a period of time.
2: Until there's apparently cops broke in. Apparently they may have had somebody planted here watching this happen and brought this crew down. You know, we talk about hazing incidents once in a while. And, you know, as the seasons get back in, whether it's, you know, hockey or college season, stuff like that. But this is this goes above and beyond. There's a text here from one of the students that was sent to a friend. I'm reading this off Twitter, so you'd like, just, you know, let's put a grain of salt next to it.
1: Yeah.
2: And so they texted us to come to the basement, and we were told to come with Miralax, which is a laxative, or else we were getting dropped from our pledge. So we all picked up and had natties ready. This is definitely written as a college kid.
1: Yeah.
2: They made us put the whole bottle of laxatives in it, and we were told to line up. 30 minutes later, obviously, we're all feeling like, you know what? They made us, I'm going to try and phrase this, they made us poop in the person's hands behind us. And if we didn't want to, they beat us up. It's redacted here. It said got a concussion and was bleeding and passed out and was brought outside, which is when the cops came, I think. 20 minutes into this, the cops came down, saw us being beat up and poop everywhere. This is insane. I dropped this pledge.
1: I can't believe you even agreed to do it in the first place.
2: I don't know where I've ever been in my life, at whatever age, and whatever level of acceptance I'm hoping to gain from a group, where they said, you know, bring a 30 rack of beer and laxatives to a basement right now.
1: Yeah.
2: Just say no, man.
1: The hazing stuff, it's so wild.
2: The pledge stuff, the hazing stuff, that whole, like, kind of indoctrination thing in the U.S. college culture is so different to me, man.
1: Growing up, playing hockey and stuff like that, we did, and like high school football and whatnot, there was definitely the, like, rookies would carry some equipment in. And like at a party,
2: okay, sure.
1: Like there was like, hey, the veteran would get a rookie, and it would be like, all night you got to go make me my drinks, or if I tell you you got to get me a beer, you got to get me a beer.
2: Sure.
1: It was things like that.
2: Yeah. That's standard.
1: That happens.
2: People carry the bags or whatever, that kind of thing. Mm-hmm. You don't have to poop in someone's hands.
1: That's crazy.
2: What kind of ritual is this?
1: That's crazy. Although I did tell you the time we fake kidnapped somebody.
2: Yeah.
1: That was bad.
2: And that didn't go well, did it?
1: Yeah. No, we told the mom, but she could have called the cops. That could have went really bad, actually.
2: Yeah.
1: Well, we didn't poop on him, though. That's good.
2: The fraternity's 20-year-old president, Braden Klein, and vice president Samuel Vane, arrested, booked on misdemeanor charges of hazing and disorderly conduct.
1: That is...
2: Isn't that insane?
1: If you're listening and you're getting ready to go to college next year or
2: whatever, yeah,
1: you're in it right now, mm-hmm, for the love of God, if anybody tells you at all ever to crap in somebody else's hands,
2: that's just a rule for life. Doesn't even have to stop at college.
1: Sure, yeah. Sure. Sure.
2: If anyone tells you ever to meet them in the basement with the heat cranked, a 24 rack of beer and some laxatives.
1: Nothing's cool enough for that.
2: You've got other plans that night,
1: nothing's
2: brother.
1: Nothing's cool enough for
2: nothing.
1: That. Unless we ask, then there's money on the line.
2: Then come on down.
1: Then maybe, yeah.
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12: The drive is crash-free as you head out. Still have overnight road work on the Fort Erie-bound QEW at Bartlett. A couple right lanes are blocked. There's no delay. The Fort Erie-bound QEW ramp to Ontario is shut down with construction, and the Ontario ramp to the Niagara-bound QEW also closed with road work. The next Lotto Max jackpot is $60 million, plus 60 new prizes of $100,000, and Max Millions, believe it. 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

0: text that said, wait, so we're just saying you fake kidnapped somebody? Yeah, I've talked about this on the show before. We did this thing where we went into, like, one of the players on our team. We went into their house, and we had three guys, like, grab our buddy Cody and, like, put, like, a bag over his head. But we didn't tell his mom we were doing this, which really was the mistake.
1: Yeah.
0: The whole thing was a mistake. But then, after we put the bag over his head, we did, like, say to his mom, took off the ski masks we were wearing and said, it's just us. It's just us.
1: Was this,
0: it's
1: like,
0: a prank on your buddy or on,
1: like,
0: your son.
1: Was this football thing, or was this just, like, to do it?
0: Okay, yeah, yeah, football thing. Okay. And so we were just like, it's us. And she's like, oh. And, like, I'll never forget the look on her face because, like, she was like, well, thought her son was.
1: Yes.
0: Know. And then, it was pretty dumb. Yeah. Probably shouldn't have done that.
1: Can you imagine, like, now as a parent?
0: Yeah.
1: You put yourself
0: it's
1: in that, right?
0: Oh, it's the worst idea.
1: Imagine, like, in a couple, Marsha's in some ball hockey thing in a couple years, stupid. And it's his birthday or something, and, like, people burst in and scoop him out of the house, throw him in the trunk of a car, and take off.
0: It was so stupid. So stupid. And could have went so wrong.
1: It's the classic thing, though. Like, in that moment, you're just like, oh, of course. Like, this will be a great gag.
0: Come on. Yeah. It'll be hilarious. We'll all laugh about it. Meanwhile, his mom is like, oh, it's like, oh, okay. And I still think she was probably like, what? Like, why are you guys, what is going on? And, and then we went and had, like, a crazy. I do remember the party after. Nuts.
1: Yeah.
0: I do remember that.
1: I guess so. Everybody feels kind of relieved.
0: Yeah.
1: You go a little wild. Still got the balaclavas on.
0: Yeah.
1: Drinking away.
0: I do remember the party being absolutely insane after. But that was dumb. That was a really stupid thing. And, you look back, one of those, absolutely, you look back and on your, as a teenager, and just go, man, we did some dumb ass, man.
1: It takes time to gain the perspective, though. It's like we've talked about a million times with some of these dink of the days. I don't know how you, I don't know how you bridge the gap with, like, what could have gone wrong for some of these guys. Like, the guy who was driving with a million kids in the car and, like, two in the trunk that was caught doing 200 on the 406 or whatever. He's, like, 17-year-old kids. Like, man, you can't even... You can't even get through to them how dangerous it was.
0: Yeah,
1: they'll only see it later in life when they gain a little perspective.
0: And it's because, like, for sure we were sitting around being like, we'll do this and we'll do this.
1: Yeah,
0: and, like, it'll be hilarious. And no, at no point did somebody go, you know, a mother thinks her son's getting kidnapped.
1: No one put their
0: hand
1: up. And
0: she starts screaming. It was like, it wasn't even a house. It was an apartment.
1: Oh, my God.
0: We were in an apartment.
1: That's even worse.
0: That, like,
1: so many people probably witnessed it.
0: We took him from an apartment.
1: Right? Like, so many people probably saw it.
0: And nobody went, you know, there's other people. And what if she starts screaming help? And it's like,
1: what if the cops come up and draw guns on us at some point? Like, that's a thing that very likely and logically could have happened.
0: Absolutely could have happened. And we just didn't even think about it until after, until now. Well,
1: years on, but now, like, especially.
0: Wow, that was really stupid.

0: the Soper and Brown Show, Hits FM. You know, on the show here, we play a lot of sound bites, right? We got our soundboard here.
1: Yeah, of course.
0: And we have a lot of people who ask about the backstory of certain clips. And a lot of them, you know, will involve the things that we say.
2: I'm very wet.
0: When we clip those, right?
1: Mm-hmm.
0: But then we have things like that we've taken from shows, or the internet, or movies. Like, for example, our fish sandwich.
3: To Oregon fish sandwich.
1: That was a Baltimore traffic reporter attempting to go through a McDonald's drive-in during a snowstorm.
0: But still to this day, many people think it's Peter Griffin.
1: Not Peter Griffin. Right?
0: And then we had a lot of discourse about a lot to process here.
4: Oh, okay. A lot to process here.
1: Because that's the hormone monster from the animated show Big Mouth on Netflix.
0: There's still many people who believe they're saying, oh, that depresses me. Which
1: saying,
0: I don't hear.
1: Okay, a lot to process here.
0: And I've never heard that one.
1: I know.
0: The blue, black, gold dress thing.
1: I know.
4: Oh, okay. A lot to process here.
0: I have never ever heard that depresses me.
1: A lot to process here is as clear as a bell to me.
0: And then one of our most used clips during shout-outs is,
3: she got a great ass!
1: Which is, of course, Al Pacino from the movie Heat.
0: There are a few people who think it's you, which always makes me laugh. No, that is Mr. Al Pacino.
1: So, I found some audio, and I bring this to the show.
0: Mm-hmm.
1: As that, it's a very famous scene where Pacino is dressing down a fellow member of the police department, where he gives the great ass scene.
0: Mm-hmm.
1: I'll tell you this: I found somebody on Twitter,
0: okay,
1: who discovered Al Pacino translations of that famous scene. So I have in order here what's going to play: the English,
0: okay,
1: Mandarin, Danish,
0: ooh,
1: German.
0: Oh, wait, how many do you have?
1: 8.
0: Okay, let's.
1: Do you want to break them up?
0: Break them down one by one.
1: Okay, sure.
0: I want to break them down one by one.
1: Let's start at the start and give people the full.
0: So this is the whole clip.
1: Yeah.
3: Here she got a great ass, and you got your head all the way up it.
1: Right?
0: Yeah.
1: So that's the full clip. We trim it down to the she's got a great ass. The funniest thing too, the person he's screaming as Hank Azaria.
0: Yeah.
1: Which is of Simpsons fame. Mm-hmm. So that's the English thing with the full clip with the and you got your head all the way up it. Now I'd like to hear it in Mandarin, please.
0: Mandarin.
3: 因为他有个超辣的屁股，而你的脑袋已经完全塞进去了。
1: Pretty good.
0: It does sound pretty angry
1: it
0: still.
1: Does.
0: It does.
1: May I hear Danish, please?
0: Danish.
3: Die hun har en fantastisk røv. Du har dit hoved helt oppe i den.
0: Hold on.
1: A fantastisk røv.
3: Fantastisk røv.
0: That's awesome. That's awesome.
1: Maybe hear the German translation.
0: Okay.
3: Weil sie einen geilen Arsch hat. Und du mit dem Kopf bis zum Anschlag drin steckst.
1: The German's always so aggressive.
0: I like the Danish
1: one. I like the Danish one better, too.
0: Yeah.
1: Okay, we're going to head to South Africa now.
0: Okay.
1: And if I may hear the Zulu translation.
3: Zulu.
0: You know what I'm impressed by?
1: Uh-huh.
0: Whoever they have translating these.
1: It sounds kind of like Pacino.
0: Does.
1: Yeah.
0: Yeah.
1: Mm-hmm. We're going to go to Pakistan now. We'll hear this in Urdu.
3: Kamal ka pichwara. Tot na pura sir. Isi ke andar khasira baithe.
0: Hold on. I just want this part again.
3: Kamal ka pichwara.
0: I got it.
1: Kamal ka pichwara. Yeah. The Dutch, please.
0: Dutch, okay.
3: Om Dutchen. Heerlijke leed heeft. En jij dan met je kop helemaal in zit.
0: Nice.
1: And I'd like to finish with the French translation.
3: Parce que là. Super cul! Et que t'as la tête plantée bien profond dedans!
0: Oh,
1: super cul!
0: Oh, yeah.
1: Well, I think the Danish and the French for me, although I do like the Mandarin as well.
0: Oh, the Danish, I think, was my favorite. I love that one.
1: There's some Al Pacino translated. So if anybody wants the Danish great ass or Mandarin great ass, do we keep those in a separate folder for folks who want to tack that on for the shoutouts and shoutouts?
0: I want a Danish translation of all of our stuff now. Like, what does this sound like in Danish?
1: Yeah. Aggressively penis. I guess we could maybe type it into we see if we can figure that out. I'm sure there's a translate function that we can use in Google.
0: I'm looking it up.
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2: 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Traffic.
9: Trouble-free drive as you head out on the southbound 406, the ramp to 4th, dealing with some maintenance sticking out the left lane. We had overnight road work on the Fort Erie bound side of the QEW. It's all been wrapped up. There's no delay, and your Toronto-bound QEW still moving at the limit. 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
1: 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Hit up the contest page. Again, two more winners. Our final two winners announced with Joey Brix. So your last chance is to qualify for those Metallica tickets June 8th in Buffalo.
0: Carl brought us a gift, which was translations of Al Pacino's famous line.
2: Yeah. She got a great ass!
0: And I would say majority have agreed Danish was the big win.
1: Yeah, there was 8 translations. There's the English and then 7 translations. Yeah. Danish was the most popular.
0: Yeah. Many people saying we should just allow people to request a different language. Mm-hmm. Just say, give me a different language, great ass.
1: Yep.
0: Something like that. This is the Danish one again. No, wait, is that the Danish?
1: I think that was Mandarin, I believe.
0: Oh, that was Mandarin.
1: Danish was the third one in the lineup.
0: Okay, hold on.
3: Die Hun Hein. Fantastisch Coil.
1: Fantastisch Coil.
0: Okay, you went to the bathroom.
1: I did.
0: During those couple of songs.
1: Mm-hmm.
0: I did find a Danish translation website.
1: Just through like Google Translate stuff? Okay.
0: And I have, how many do I have here?
1: Uh-huh.
0: 2, 4. I got 7.
1: A bar.
0: Clips that we use on this show.
1: Translated through Danish?
0: Yep.
1: Okay.
0: I'm going to play them.
1: Okay.
0: In Danish.
1: Uh-huh.
0: And let's see if you can guess.
1: What the clip is?
0: Yeah.
1: Very good.
0: Okay.
1: Let's give it a shot. Okay.
0: The first one should be pretty easy.
4: Aggressively penis.
1: Aggressively penis?
0: That is, yes, exactly. Aggressively
1: penis.
0: Aggressively penis.
1: Okay.
0: And I think the second one's pretty easy as well. Here it is in Danish.
4: Kan jeg få en fiskesandwich?
1: Fish sandwich.
0: There it is.
1: Okay. All right.
0: Okay. Now I think it's going to get a little bit harder, though. Okay? Here's your third one in Danish.
4: Jeg skal have de bukser af, og du skal give mig de bukser. Giv mig de bukser.
0: For some reason, they're very slowed down. Do you want to hear it again?
1: Yeah, please.
4: Jeg skal have de bukser af, og du skal give mig de bukser. Giv mig de bukser.
1: I'm trying to think of something that repeats itself, because it obviously there's a repeat there on the end of it.
0: Yeah.
1: Whatever it says, the mighty bukska thing. I'm like, what? So what? What repeats itself?
0: Anything?
1: No, I don't know. Excellent. Excellent.
0: Okay, next one. Take a listen in Danish.
4: Jeg vil for altid være din pandekagesmør, daddy.
1: Pancake butter daddy.
0: Yes.
1: Yes.
5: I will be forever your pancake butter daddy.
1: That's good.
0: Okay, next one in Danish.
4: Oh nej, du får mig til at eksplodere.
1: I'm going to erupt?
0: Yes, that's exactly what
1: okay.
2: No, yeah. Someone's going to make me erupt.
0: Yeah.
1: Got it.
0: Exactly. I just shortened that one down. Okay, 2 more. Can you get this one?
4: Kylling esko til far.
1: Try again.
0: Yeah, okay.
4: Kylling esko til far.
0: There's
1: spread me at the zoo?
0: It was.
1: Chicken shoes for daddy. Oh, really?
0: Yes.
1: It's too bad. I recognize the daddy and pancake butter dad, but I didn't recognize it in the chicken shoes. It's different.
0: I didn't understand that at all.
1: Mm-hmm.
0: Last one.
4: Hold kæft, killing.
1: I don't know.
0: One more.
4: Hold kæft, killing.
1: I don't know.
0: Nothing?
1: No, I don't know.
0: Well, that was clearly...
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16: Road work on the southbound 406, the ramp to 4th has the left lane blocked. It's not really causing a delay. And looking Toronto bound QEW, still in great shape as you make your way through the Niagara region. Moves well into St. Catharines and into Grimsby. 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

0: the truth. Soper and Brown Show. Somebody said, you think if somebody is Danish listening in, laughing their head off right now?
1: Yeah, I wonder if they're like spotting some of the, maybe like if it's correct, if it's incorrect. Like, I wonder if they're spotting some of the errors in there. But hey, either way.
0: Last one for you.
2: Du gør mig rasende, din lille fede rotte.
0: Any idea?
1: No, let me hear it again.
0: Okay, hold on here. Oh, damn it. I moved on to the other one. Hold on.
1: I'm sorry.
0: No. Okay, listen again.
2: Du gør mig rasende, din lille fede rotte.
1: I think he says rodent.
0: Yeah?
3: So you piss me off, you fat little rat.
1: I thought I could hear rodent near the end.
0: That's pretty good. All right, let's get the shout-outs and shout-downs here for a Friday morning. You got something you want to fire in, 977-977. 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

0: There's the Foo Fighters, Soper and Brown, Hits FM. All right, let's get to shout-outs and shout-downs, Brownie.
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0: Well, today is National Lobster Day if you want to go to Maine.
1: That's a hell of a drive.
0: Yeah.
1: But I am tempted.
0: Yeah.
1: Our East Coast vacation was awesome. It was nice to see our buddy Nick, and
0: actually,
1: we had some lobster rolls out there.
0: Funny you would say that. Uh-huh. I forgot to read this earlier this morning. There's a Hits Nation member who's at the airport right now waiting to board a flight to PEI.
1: Brian, I was texting back and
0: forth.
1: Hell yeah. Yeah, heading out there.
0: Go get a lobster roll on National Lobster Day. It's also National Quesadilla Day. Love a quesadilla.
1: Mm-hmm.
0: Haven't had one in a bit. Might be time to scratch the itch, actually.
1: Yeah, might be.
0: It's been a little bit.
1: All right.
0: Low-key, one of the best things, I like going to a bar, and look, if I go to a bar, I'm not looking to get hammered, but I'm going to have a couple of beers, and I got my digestive issues.
1: Sure you do.
0: The quesadilla on the starter menu, $14.95 or whatever it is, kind of a thing, doesn't come with fries, but that's a low-key great thing to order at a bar.
1: For a snack on?
0: Yeah.
1: Yeah.
0: Get a quesadilla, couple of beers, that's a go-to. I recommend.
1: Okay.
0: I recommend.
1: Highly put out there.
0: Now, if you're starving, it doesn't come with fries or a salad.
1: Okay.
0: But for me,
1: it's a starter for a reason.
0: It does the trick.
1: Yeah.
0: It does the trick for me.
1: Okay.
0: Also, on Sunday, we can celebrate by sleeping in. It's National Radio Morning Show Host Day.
1: On Sunday?
0: Yep.
1: You should really put that during a weekday.
0: I think they just have it a set day.
1: It should float.
0: So, celebrate by sleeping in, okay?
1: Yeah. Let me start with this one from Rebello in the text box. It said, boys, am I too late for shadows? Can I get a great shadow for my wife?
0: A great shadow?
1: I think he's trying to say shadow.
0: I hear she's got a great one, actually.
1: She's a superstar in our house. I just found out she got us Metallica tickets on the presale last night. We're going to Highmark. Can I get a Tim Dennis? Oh, yeah.
0: Oh, yeah.
1: Let's see. What else do we got here? There's a whole bunch of these came in early. I'm just scrolling back for a sec. Start with Sarah. So I want to make sure I get this in. When shout-out time comes, can I send one to the hubby? It's his birthday. He goes by Chewy D in the text box, but his real name is Dave. But to me, he's my sugar.
0: Oh, look at that. You have a fish sandwich.
2: There you go. Get a fish sandwich.
0: There you go, Shug.
1: Max,
0: Chewy D, when I see you in the text box next time, I'm going to call you Shug.
1: Max says, can I get a shout out to the U10AA Milton Winterhawks big hockey tournament in Tottenham today? 8 a.m. puck drop.
0: Oh, baby.
1: 8 a.m. puck drop on a Friday.
0: That's a Carl Brown time right there.
1: Herc said, a little early, want to give a shout out to my wife, Sam. Been taking care of the kids and the dog all this week while I've been away for work in Toronto. Can she get a great ass?
0: Can she? You know what? She can get one.
3: 因为她有个超辣的屁股.
0: There you go.
1: Perfect. Tammy, shout out to Mother Nature for making it hoodie and track pant weather already. But shout down to myself for sleeping in this morning. Wow. I'm heading to Hanover and then Owen Sound, and I should have been on the road a long time ago.
4: Ding dong.
1: Justin, can I get a shut up, bitch, for Dane sitting beside me in the work van?
3: Shut up, bitch!
0: Yeah, Dane.
1: I'll take that.
0: Shut it!
1: Franco, so I want to shout out a Hits FM partner, NMT Auto. We get all of our truck service there. They've been awesome. They've been friendly. They've been knowledgeable and fast. Miles.
0: Isn't that right in the ad? Best.
1: Yeah, I think it is, actually. Nice. Franco's just reading it for him. Matt in Scarborough, shout down to the family of possums I just watched crawl under my porch. Enjoy your last night living rent-free.
0: Are we going to charge them or kill them?
1: I guess probably give them the option first. Yeah. Start paying or, you know.
0: You bring me money.
1: Shivani wants to give a shout down to her husband, Nick, for being sick. He asked for I'm sick of this.
0: Oh, wait, shout down?
1: Yeah.
0: Poor guy. I feel bad for him. How do you shout him down if he's feeling sick? Unless
1: he's just shouting down the illness.
0: Okay.
1: Yeah. Sick of this I'm do this anymore.
0: I thought you were being like soft.
1: This one from Brian said, shout out to you guys. Schedule this week. I've been able to listen to the show on the way to work. Been laughing throughout. But shout down to next week when I go back to normal and I'm at work before 5.
0: Aw, boo.
1: That's tough. Dan in Smithville. I want to shout out to my boy Ben. Is on his way to a hockey tournament in Stratford this weekend. Good luck and go Aces.
0: It's a big hockey tournament weekend, huh?
1: Yeah, I think I got another one coming up here. Hold on here. Philip wants to give a shout out to his wife, Miss Shannon. Who at bedtime mounts up and gives me a little motorboat.
0: What the?
1: I sleep like a baby, boys. Can she get a great ass and I'm about to erupt?
0: Okay, hold on. Hold on.
5: She got a
2: great ass.
0: Oh no, someone's gonna make me erupt. So she sits up, you get to just, yeah, and then you lay your head down.
1: How'd you go?
0: That sounds awesome.
1: Michael in Guelph.
0: Whoa, oh god, I wasn't ready.
1: I want to give a shout down to my mom's dog. Stayed with us for 17 days. My mom's on her way to pick him up on Wednesday. He decided to swallow one of my daughter's socks.
0: Oh.
1: $500 visit later, and he's okay. 17 days, but the final hour of his stay, he causes chaos.
0: Let me ask you this.
1: Mm-hmm.
0: Who pays for that?
1: Split it, maybe.
0: Yeah.
1: She should reimburse you.
0: Yeah.
1: I'd take your dog to the vet one time. You paid me back.
0: Oh, yeah, absolutely. Yeah.
1: Yeah. Yeah.
0: That one was like a bladder issue. If the dog eats something in your home, now, I guess the argument is like, look, I didn't train this dog.
1: Yeah.
0: It's not my dog. I didn't think about
1: that
0: how I have socks.
1: That sock wouldn't have been eaten if your dog wasn't here.
0: Yeah. Tough
1: situation. I want my sock back.
0: Yeah.
1: Ryan and Caledon here. Shout out to my wife, Danielle. Just turned 37. Can I get a pee-pee poo-poo?
0: Yeah, you may.
2: Pee-pee, pee-pee poo-poo.
1: Last goes to Justin in Aurora. Shout out for my son, Liam, and his U10 AAA Don Mills Flyers team. Their first ever AAA tournament. He's listening right now. Can he get a shut up, bitch? Because he finds it hilarious.
2: Shut up, bitch!
1: There you go. Enjoy it. Good luck.
0: I got 7 celebrity birthdays since it's a Friday.
1: Best of 7 series. Let's start off with a good one here.
0: Will Smith.
1: Yeah. Keep my wife's name. Will Smith, I'm going to say, is he... Man, the Fresh Prince has got to be getting close to 60.
0: Okay.
1: I'm going to say 59 years old, boss.
0: He is 58.
1: Oh, that hurts.
0: Serena Williams.
1: This might send me down a dark path here. Whoa. I don't know, man. Serena Williams is going to be...
0: Tennis star.
1: 40... Can I go 40... I'm going to go 44?
0: 45.
1: Now I'm getting hot.
0: We're into a tough start.
1: Now I'm getting hot. Down 0-2 and off by a year on both.
0: All right. I give you the most interesting man in the world. The Dos Equis beer guy. Bonus points, you can tell me his name.
1: I don't know his name.
0: Jonathan Goldsmith.
1: Good. That's, you know what? That's a great name for him. I'm going to say...
0: How would you even know?
1: I have no idea. I'm going to say he's 80... I'm going to say 81?
0: 88.
1: We're in an 0-3 hole here, folks.
0: Dude, you got to climb.
1: Oh, man.
0: All right, Avril Lavigne.
1: Avril is... I think she's younger than me. Or is she my age? I think she's 41. Wow.
0: You had it. Because she is your age right now.
1: But on Sunday, Saturday, somewhere, she's going to be...
0: 42. You had it. You just didn't... You needed to slow a second to think about the...
1: Give me a couple more just to see if I can get one and kick out here.
0: Oh. Gwyneth Paltrow?
1: 55?
0: Fifty-four.
1: Oh my God!
0: Donald Glover, who is rapper Childish Gambino,
1: yeah, has been amazing. I know who Donald Glover is. Yeah, for sure. 40. Give me 43.
0: He's 43.
1: Oh, there's one.
0: Your last one was Stephen Jenkins. Stephen Jenkins.
1: Do you know
0: who it is?
1: No.
0: Lead singer of Third Eye Blind.
1: Oh. 60.
0: 62.
1: That's one of the worst runs of birthdays.
0: It's not one
1: of all time.
0: That is the worst.
1: A one for seven?
0: That is absolutely the worst round you've ever had, unfortunately. I tell you,
1: my brain is on that wrestling figure that's getting here at 10 o'clock today, and the faster we get through all this, the better.
0: Machine's coming up.
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15: Still dealing with some road work. Heads up on the 406 drive. We're dealing with some maintenance southbound on the ramp to 4th. Left lane blocked. No delay on that ramp. And your Toronto bound side to the QEW is still looking good and moving at the limit. There's not much to slow you down. 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

0: Sheepdog, Soper and Brown Show, Hits FM. 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
0: I'd never do that to a friend.
1: Oh, yeah, you'd never lie and screw around with me at all.
0: Never. Frankly, it's never happened. Okay, let's start with, we talked about the quarterback in college there who dines naked with his family.
1: Oh, yeah, we sure did.
0: And then people are giving us stories about nudist colonies.
1: Yeah.
0: Well, here's another one, another story for you.
2: We have a family friend. Basically, his wife was working a lot, working late, so he thought he'd surprise the wife and the kid with a nice weekend getaway to this, you know, camping resort. So the wife was working late, it was dark, they loaded up the car that night, went off, and the place wasn't that far away, and, you know, it was one of those online check-in things, so he checked in, got to a little cabin spot in there, went to bed. Woke up the next morning, decided to go, you know, check out the facilities, go for a walk. So they walk out there, and everybody's naked. Just... full naked. They're horrified. Uh-huh. Go to the office to check in and be like, what the heck is going on here? Turns out they're at a nudist colony.
0: Oh.
2: The giveaway probably should have been that it's called Bear Oaks. Mm-hmm. B-A-R-E, not the bear. Mm-hmm. Anyways, needless to say, they got their money back. It was a refund, and the people were very nice about it. But yeah, needless to say, he's not allowed to book vacations anymore.
1: It's incredible.
0: You kind of have to be good about it, right? If you work there,
1: yeah,
0: like, yeah,
1: yeah, I get it.
0: Honest mistake.
1: The Bear Oaks Family Park is in East Gwillimbury, Ontario.
0: Okay,
1: actually looks quite nice.
0: Does it?
1: Yeah, it does look nice. Yeah, there's a mini putt. I'm not kidding.
0: What stick do you use?
1: Look at this. It's a little mini putt there.
0: Would you like a putter? No, I already have one, thank you.
1: This nudist campground has a mini putt.
0: Huh.
1: Look at a nice wintry sign there. Isn't that nice?
0: That part looks nice.
1: Isn't that nice? Hmm. think about it.
0: We know where Carl's next vacation is going to be.
1: There's a communal pool. No diving.
0: No diving?
1: Mm-mm.
0: All right, somebody wants to give us an idea of a product they want us to try.
3: Hi, guys. This is Floor Man Dan here. I just wanted to run something by you guys. I came across a video of KD, a craft dinner in a can.
0: Okay.
3: And I know that you guys like trying different drinks and stuff. So I thought that I'd run this by you. And hopefully you guys get a chance to try it. Apparently it's like cream soda and has a hint of cheese, the cheese flavor.
1: Whoa.
3: It sounds kind of gross, but
0: yeah.
3: Maybe you guys could try it.
0: Yeah, that makes me want a Guelph, I'll tell you that.
1: I found the product he's talking about here. It looks like Kraft Dinner is teaming up with Solly's Craft Soda, which is a Toronto-based craft soda company, to give fans a new way to satisfy their KD cravings in a beverage that combines the taste of cream soda with a hint of KD's iconic cheesiness.
0: Ooh. That sounds awful.
1: KD cross with Solly's cream soda, sweet and savory carbonated drink that pairs nostalgic cream soda with a hint of that familiar KD cheesy flavor.
0: Ugh.
1: Apparently, this is available on Amazon for Canadians right now and will be at retailers, including Walmart, in early October.
0: Terrible.
1: So this will be available. This is not like a U.S. product. This is a Canadian-focused crossover.
0: I will try it for content sake.
1: Yeah, I'd split one with you for the sake of content.
0: But man, that sounds bad.
1: Does sound really bad. Yeah.
0: Yeah.
1: Mm-hmm. But we're not talking about Solly's Craft Soda without finding out about that today.
0: That's a fair point.
1: If you're looking for weird stuff to get your name out there,
0: that's a fair point.
1: That was effective.
0: Fair point. Okay, let's finish up with this one here. Talking after confessions, the guy is saying he's going to Turkey to get leg lengthening surgery.
1: That's right.
0: We have a man who wants to call and tell him why he shouldn't do it.
4: Hey, what's going down, boys? So anyways, listen to that Short King thing there where the guy wants to get a leg extension. Like, what? That's brutal. Like, I'm 5'3".
0: There you go.
4: And I'm telling you right now, like, I've, like, put a dent in the game. You know what I'm saying? Like, taller chick. Anyways, I'm just saying, like, do not do it. Like you said, Carl, you guys get a personality, and you'll be fine. You don't need to do that, man. Don't be an idiot. Just get a personality, bro.
0: Yeah, listen to Steve-O.
1: Yeah.
0: Okay?
1: I put a dent in the...
0: The game.
1: The game, not the headboard.
0: So, 5'3".
1: I'm not tall enough to reach it.
0: And he's... Hey, how dare you? Hey.
1: Sorry.
0: Watch it.
1: Sorry.
0: He's trying to say to the guy, yeah, it's fine.
1: There are many ways out there. You just have to be... funny, maybe a good listener, find some interesting hobbies, meet people.
0: Ash literally said to us that day, she's like, why don't you just be funny?
1: Yeah,
0: try to be funny. Funny will get you so far.
1: It'll get you somewhere.
0: Right?
1: Yeah. I've funny my way into a few situations.
0: Yeah? Is that what you call them?
1: Some of them.
0: Yeah?
1: Yeah, situations.
0: Fair enough. Okay. 905-682-9797. You call the machine anytime.
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0: There is Nickelback, Soper and Brown Show, Hits FM. We just got a text from somebody who said, I need you to get me a soundbite because I just finished lining up for Pokemon cards in Walmart.
1: That's right. I said, can I get a virgin loser for finishing
2: up? I am a virgin loser.
1: At the Walmart line for Pokemon, happily opening the cards now. Happy 30th anniversary. Pokemon.
0: Well, there you go. Oh, is it really?
1: Yeah, it's the 30th anniversary. There's several releases this year, all very popular.
0: Well, shout out to Pokemon.
1: Yeah.
0: Shout out to those standing in line. Let's just get them pumped up if they're still in line.
1: If you're still, if you're still in line, stay there.
0: Yeah. Yeah, this will get you going.
1: I had a question for you. I mentioned I had an evening Mo earlier this week.
0: Yeah.
1: I was curious to see how many times over the course of a season here in Niagara do I cut my lawn. So I actually started a counter that I've been keeping up on my daily prep sheet here. So my first cut of the year was April 17th.
0: Okay.
1: And there have been 22 mows since the 17th of April. 22 mows. Now, I cut it on Tuesday night this week, I guess. And, you know, I'm noticing it's not bouncing back like it typically does. And I'm starting to wonder, you know, when we left for work this morning, it was only like 7 or 8 degrees out. It was pretty cool. How many more do you think I got left?
0: I would say,
1: let me think.
0: It's 2 or 3.
1: That's where my line is as well. I'm wondering if it might be 2.
0: I think you set the over under at 2.5.
1: Franco, who's a good read of this, does a lot of, you know, groundskeeping stuff, landscaping stuff. So this week, a lot of customers didn't even get a mow. It's on the schedule, and there's some who only have 2 left, not including fall cleanup.
0: Yeah.
1: There you go.
0: I did just Google it, by the way. Between April 17th and September 25th, 23 weeks.
1: So, you know, once, about a mow week. Yeah.
0: You're locked in a mow week.
1: Yep.
0: Couple weeks, couple times probably had to do 2.
1: Yeah.
0: Sometimes you're able to push it off a little bit.
1: The mow and the head shave line up surprisingly close.
0: Do they?
1: About every 5 days. Yeah.
0: Trimming the lawn, trimming the head.
1: And sometimes where you let it go a little bit too long, right? Like that happens.
0: Yeah.
1: But I think
0: that's funny.
1: I think it might be 2.
0: Really?
1: Just looking at the bounce back. It does not look like it's just not warm enough. Mm. I don't have a lot of rain in the forecast, which is nice right now.
0: Yeah.
1: This has been the nicest stretch of weather we've had all summer, honestly, as we enter into fall
0: here. True, actually.
1: It's been great.
0: Would this make you mow faster, more intensely?
1: Yeah, that's a good question.
0: Right? Would you be speeding through? I wonder. I usually listen to a podcast when I mow.
1: Yeah?
0: Yeah. Music or podcast?
1: I go back and forth.
0: Yeah.
1: It was music on Tuesday. It was a Tragically Hip live set from Belgium in 1994.
0: Yeah.
1: Do you want to have a look at the set list? It's quite good.
0: From 94?
1: 94. Day for Night had just come out.
0: Okay, I'll say... Oh, I think you told me they opened with Grace 2.
1: Yeah, they did open with Grace 2 and dedicated it to which 90s band that they were touring with?
0: Blues Traveler.
1: That's right.
0: Yeah.
1: Yeah. Yeah.
0: What else on the set?
1: I'm pulling it up right now here. Hold on. Give me one set. Here he is. We go Grace 2, Fully Completely. Okay. Courage. Greasy Jungle.
0: Oh, yeah.
1: Last of the Unplucked Gems.
0: Oh, yeah.
1: New Orleans is Sinking. Inevitability of Death. Locked in the Trunk of a Car. Fire in the Hole. Titanic Terrarium. 100th Meridian. Nautical Disaster. Wherewithal. Yawning or Snarling. And Little Bones. Nice, tidy 15-song set from a small club in Belgium, La Luna in Brussels, from December 5th of 94. You can find that on Spotify. It's worth listening. Mm. Good lawn cut music.
0: If you set the over-under,
1: at 2.5,
0: 2.5, I think I'm voting for the under.
1: Yeah, I think it feels like 2.
0: I think I would bet the under.
1: Mm-hmm.
0: I think I would bet the under.
1: Did the sandstorm help the mowing break become more exciting for folks? I'd like to know.
0: What are you talking about?
1: The sandstorm, you're rocking in the background.
0: Oh, I brought
1: the energy up of the mow.
0: I meant people should use it for the mow.
1: Yeah, I know. I'm just curious about...
0: Like, I want to know if you do mow.
1: Mm-hmm.
0: I want to know if you go faster.
1: Faster or
0: if you're
1: slow.
0: Mow efficient. Yeah. Like, mow efficient. More
1: are
0: efficient.
1: Are you mow efficient?
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13: Heads up, dealing with problems on the Toronto-bound QEW on the Garden City Skyway. We have a crash taking out a couple right lanes, causing a heavy delay through that stretch. As you continue Toronto-bound, things aren't looking too bad. On the southbound 406, still dealing with road work on the ramp to 4th, left lane blocked. 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

0: 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Oh, my headphones are off.
1: No, mine's weird too.
0: Wait, is that just us on air? Are we screwed up?
1: I don't know. I think it's your mic, brother.
0: I think it is too.
1: Yeah. Here, do me a favor. I'm going to swing the other mic over to you.
2: I hear this.
0: I love that. No, it is.
1: Just for the sake of interest, try that.
0: Is that
1: it is. Your mic's still picking it up, though. Can you kill yours?
0: I've turned it off.
1: Oh, yeah? Okay, that's better.
0: Okay.
1: Weird.
0: Yeah, what is going on?
1: What happened between those two breaks that mic suddenly...
0: I don't know. Oh. Yeah. I thought maybe my headphones were all screwed.
1: No, because I was hearing it, too.
0: Yeah.
1: It's coming my way, too. Okay.
0: So this mic is went kaput?
1: I don't know, man.
0: Maybe?
1: Maybe for today.
0: It's a new mic, too.
1: I know. But we don't like it anyways.
0: Yeah, no, it sounds a little odd.
1: Mm.
0: This one sounds a little different too, though.
1: Well, that's the one that Ash usually uses, but you sound normal to me.
0: Yeah, better than what the other one was.
1: Yeah.
0: Huh. You know this one? You know this one has

0: a sticker on it that says for rectal use only?
1: Yeah, those were put in here a while. I think I got to blame Daddy Astor for those.
0: Yeah?
1: I think she put those in
0: here. I'm staring right at it. It says for rectal use only. It's right on the mic. Yeah,
1: somebody said, that's horrible. I can't hear Soper. That's real bad.
0: Yeah, what was that
1: Cletus says it's better. Somebody said you sound like Charlie Brown's the teacher for Cletus. A sec there.
2: Get off the dang roof!
0: There we go. Yeah, this okay. mic, I think, just all of a sudden decided.
1: I don't know what happened there.
0: We done.
1: Yeah.
0: I thought my headphones were all screwed up.
1: No, because I was sitting here adjusting mine, too. Huh, okay. All right. We alive?
0: Yeah, I think so. You're going to hear me. Hold on here.
1: Hold on. Matt's going to... He's putting a mic sock on.
0: Does that make it sound like even better or worse? Or
1: about the same.
0: Yeah?
1: Yeah, about the same.
0: Okay.
1: Mm-hmm.
0: All right, well...
1: Okay, we sorted that out.
0: I'm going to try to get it fixed. I guess I'll just use this mic here.
1: Yeah, just try and use that one for the day and try and remember to turn that one on when you go on, because that would be a very different muscle memory for you.
0: How long has it had this sticker on it for rectal use only?
1: Long time, because I've had one over here for, honest to God, years.
0: Does Ash even know that's on there?
1: I don't know.
0: I'm going to ask her.
1: I don't know.
0: Well, we'll have to share a mic when she gets in here, I guess.
1: I have to.
0: Yeah.
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0: There is White Stripes. Soper and Brown Show, Hits FM. I'm just going to keep using this microphone now.
1: Yeah.
0: That's
1: you sound
0: what
1: like worlds better.
0: It's yeah, it is better. This other microphone, this newer one, because it got replaced like 3 weeks ago.
1: Yeah.
0: And it's been acting up, and it sounds different.
1: Well, the issue with that mic, or the one you're using right now, only picks up sound from the very front, which is very similar to the mic that I'm using. The one that you're holding, the one you've been using for the last couple weeks, is what they would call omnidirectional, which means it's picking up sound from the entire room.
0: But I found that I sounded muffled.
1: You sounded muffled, and anytime you moved the mic also, I was picking up a ton of it in my headphones. I just tried to block it out, to be honest.
0: I never really liked it all that much.
1: No, these one-directional mics that we're using right now are the better fit for what we do.
0: Yeah.
1: If you were trying to mic the whole room, you'd want the other guy. That would be a better fit. But, yeah, try and use that for now and see what we can do.
0: You wanted to do a late shout-out here?
1: Yeah, I thought this was really cool. I actually saw this yesterday. Major League Baseball regular season winding down. It's almost playoff time. Mm. Jays don't have to worry about that too much. And, you know, I was thinking about this in the maybe balanced against the Vladdy Guerrero interview. Did you see this?
0: I did, yeah. He said he got paid for what he's done before.
1: Not for what he's going to do in the future.
0: Yeah.
1: And a lot of Jays fans are pretty upset about that.
0: Yeah.
1: I just wanted to pose that against somebody for the Chicago Cubs. Ian Happ, who's been a Cub for, I believe 10 years in Major League Baseball. Apparently he's done this before, but it's the first time I've seen it. It was the last Cubs regular season home game. And Ian Happ runs out to center field and throws a ball into the stands. Mm-hmm. And that ball has got a bunch of elastic bands around it, holding $300 to the ball with a note on it that said, "Beer's on me."
0: That is really cool.
1: Isn't that neat?
0: That's really cool.
1: So he sends this, I sent this tweet over to you. You can have a look at the at the inscription there on the ball. So it's got $300 just all banded around it. He signed the ball. It says, "Beer's on me." It says, "Thank you for 10 incredible years for the positivity and unwavering support. Y'all are the best fans in sports. Go Cubs." I just thought that was such a cool, you know, that $300 is nothing off of Ian Happ's back, but I just thought it was such a neat little thing just to go, you know, last home game of the year. Apparently this is a tradition of his.
0: Yeah.
1: Not something I was aware of before this year, but kind of made the rounds on social media yesterday. What a cool thing to do for an athlete who's maybe wrapping his time up in Chicago.
0: It's amazing.
1: Yeah.
0: I think it's very neat.
1: Yeah.
0: And so basically, if you caught that ball, do you look and do you just go, "Okay, I'm going to just do the row I'm in"?
1: Yeah, sure.
0: Is that what you do?
1: Yeah.
0: Do you just go, "I'm going to go down the row first?
1: I think, or do I
0: look behind me?"
1: I think, well, because, maybe if you're a season ticket holder, you know some of the folks around you, whatever it is, I'm keeping the ball for myself for sure.
0: Oh, definitely.
1: But I'm taking that $300 and I'm going to use it as Mr. Hab designated.
0: No.
1: I'm going to go, I guess.
0: But how do you decide is what I'm asking.
1: Well, also, you're probably going to have to spread it out because they don't let you just go buy $300 of beer one go.
0: So
1: you probably grab some trusted people from around and go, "Okay, let's go, guys." Yeah. Up to the stands we go, and here's
0: and
1: a 100.
0: Just start handing?
1: Yeah, 100 for you and 100 for you. Yeah, and hand them all out,
0: just
1: I guess.
0: Start handing?
1: Yeah. Yeah, or maybe talk to one of the vendors. Like, you've got a beer vendor that comes down into the area and be like, "Hey, show him the ball. Hap threw this up here. Looks like he's got, it looks like three crispy hundreds are around there."
0: But I'm more like, you know, deciding, do you go straight down the row? How do you decide if it's front, back?
1: Yeah.
0: Who gets the beers?
1: Franco said, "Oh, what is that, four beers?"
0: Yeah.
1: Come on. I showed this to my wife. She said the same thing.
0: Yeah.
1: "What has he made? What's $300 to him?" I was like, "Can you not just see there's a positivity here?"
0: It's at least six beers.
1: It's many beers, okay? It's not the point. It's just a nice thing to do. Same thing, Kevin. "Oh, how much is the beer worth?" You know what? Forget about it.
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9: Well, there is good news on the Toronto-bound QEW on the Garden City Skyway. We were dealing with a collision in a couple right lanes. It's been cleared. Still finding some volume through that stretch. And as you continue Toronto-bound, it's not looking too bad. You're dealing with the regular volume off the Burlington Skyway Bridge and through Burlington and Oakville. The next Lotto Max jackpot is $60 million, plus 60 new prizes of $100,000 and Max Millions. 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

0: There's Nirvana. Soper and Brown Show, Hits FM. Carl, really nice. It's a little chilly out this morning.
1: Yeah.
0: But nice looking, 11 degrees, sunshine expected throughout the day.
1: What is tomorrow's forecast?
0: And like? I was just about to say, it is looking like we are going to have some really nice weather
1: Perfect.
0: For Grape and Wine Day because
1: yeah.
0: tomorrow in the St. Catharines area, Grape and Wine Festival, one of the big things during the Saturday event,
1: mm-hmm.
0: the parade.
1: Yeah, kind of kicks off. Yeah,
0: we are going to be in the parade yet
1: people,
0: again.
1: Obviously, Montebello Park is where this all takes place. Maybe a lot of people in there tonight enjoying themselves. 19-degree day is perfect, and tomorrow a little warmer. That's actually a great weekend for it. I remember last year or the year before, you and I sweat like pigs during that.
0: We are fat pigs.
1: Well, we are, I know, but man, we were sweating.
0: This is easily the best parade that we are a part of.
1: Yeah.
0: Because, and I'm not, like, everyone act appropriately,
1: uh-huh.
0: but there is kind of this, like, underlining rule of, hey, as long as you don't become too much of an idiot.
1: Don't be stupid.
0: We're going to let you just have some fun.
1: Put it in a koozie.
0: Yeah.
1: Yep.
0: Everyone's kind of, they're having, they're having their Caesars, or they're having their wine, or they're having their fireball.
1: Out of an unmarked cup,
0: Yeah. Like, it's kind of like a, there's rules, but there's not rules.
1: There's a live and let live period that's kind of extended for this weekend.
0: Yeah, it's very fun.
1: Area.
0: As long as you act, know your limit, and play within it, they allow it to go. And it's a pretty chaotic parade, man.
1: It's fun, man.
0: It's very fun.
1: It's a lot of fun.
0: So we're back in it again this year.
1: I believe we're third from the front.
0: Oh, wow.
1: Yeah, so we're
0: kicking this thing off.
1: We're right at the tippy top of this parade.
0: Oh, man.
1: Yeah.
0: The first thing you get to see.
1: Mm-hmm. Okay. Yeah. The Soper and myself. I believe Ash is joining us.
0: She is. You know, we should have got some t-shirts made for the parade. I think that would have been a good idea.
1: Probably just wear one of my Hits FM shirts, I guess.
0: I don't know what we put on it, though.
1: Yeah.
0: What would have we put on it?
1: Like, I'd be grape, you'd be wine.
0: Yeah. Your moms love us. And then Soap and Brush on the back.
1: Yeah, fat pigs.
0: Yeah. Just fat. What about?
1: That would have been nice.
0: Do we spell it like he says it or actually put Guadalajara?
1: Actually, we just want the screenshot of Lou Dobbs' face as he realizes he's absolutely mispronouncing this. So he looks like he's in pain.
0: Should have had t-shirts made with just random quotes from the show.
1: That would have been all right. Yeah.
0: And just wear those throughout.
1: Actual chicken shoes for daddy.
0: We're wearing actual chickens on our feet.
1: Yeah.
0: Rotisserie chickens.
1: You know, I mentioned the wrestling figure that I'm receiving today. It's very exciting.
0: Yeah.
1: I actually have somebody coming up from the States who's bringing Crocs for you and I.
0: Oh, yeah?
1: We could give these things a run out tomorrow. Oh. Do you want your Dallas Cowboy Crocs?
0: Oh, it's Dallas Cowboy Crocs?
1: You want to see the Seahawk ones I'm getting?
0: Sure, yeah.
1: Show you a picture of them.
0: Yeah.
1: I don't know if I can walk a full parade in these bad boys.
0: No, you don't think it'd be comfortable?
1: I just think it's more just I have bad feet and I have to wear supportive shoes when I walk places.
0: Bad feet?
1: Yes.
0: Old bad feet Brown.
1: That's me, unfortunately. I don't think I ever got your shoe size, but he is bringing up some Crocs.
0: Oh,
1: so
0: let's
1: I don't know what
0: fit.
1: You're going to get. But these, look at these electric bad boys.
0: Oh, they're neon green. Oh, baby.
1: I showed those to Chelsea. She's like, you're not really going to put those on. Her. I was like,
0: yeah. You're damn right.
1: You know I am. Those are dog walking Crocs.
0: I am going to wear my assless chaps.
1: Nice.
0: Yeah.
1: Good.
0: Yeah,
1: that's
0: that's
1: nice.
0: Yeah. So I'm going to rock those.
1: I'm just going to wear my assless ass.
0: Yeah. You can't put that thing out in the parade.
1: That's what you should have got on the t-shirt.
0: What?
1: Picture of my butt.
0: Oh, my God.
1: The nude picture of me standing in the Atlantic Ocean. That's what you should have got on the shirt.
0: That would
1: on the
0: have been...
1: On the back of your t-shirt?
0: That would have been so funny. Would
1: but
0: they,
1: also, I think they would have asked
0: They would have asked
1: you.
0: It
1: would have been like high school. They would have made you turn it inside out.
0: If I got a shirt like that made, okay, the picture of you, and I put like a peach over it or something... Would they allow me to wear that?
1: They have to put grapes over it. Little grapes.
0: Oh, yeah, that's true.
1: I think that'd be tasteful.
0: Would they allow me to wear that?
1: Probably.
0: Just that blown up on there?
1: Mm-hmm.
0: That would be unbelievable.
1: Justine says she booked a brunch on the parade route. Can't wait to see you guys.
0: Oh, nice.
1: That's awesome. Make sure to wave us down.
0: Yeah, if you got any mimosas there, I'll willing to drink one along the way.
1: If you have any water, I'll have donut with me.
0: Yeah.
1: Well, people are nice. They actually put like water out for dogs.
0: Yeah, it's true.
1: I never bring water for them, but somebody always does.
0: Since Ash is coming, you can yell this at her to go back.
2: Oh, no. I'm coming.
1: Poor girl. Can I get the Mandarin great ass shouted at us?
0: Oh, is that what we want?
1: Yes.
0: Okay.
3: You may tell your girl. 超辣的屁股
0: Do we want to get the some gentle woos?
1: Yeah.
3: Woo.
0: yeah. from the crowd.
1: Yeah, some gentle.
0: As we're walking by.
1: Some polite, hello. Some polite wooing Woo. Would be nice. Yeah. yeah.
0: If you, this will be Carl halfway through the parade.
1: Oh, my back. That's true.
0: And then him three quarters of the way through it.
1: Sick of this shit. I don't do this anymore. By the time I'm halfway down St. Paul,
0: yeah,
1: this thing never ends. Man, everybody at this parade. Baseball game has probably seen my little baby penis.
0: That's if I wear that shirt.
1: That's if you had the front side of
0: yeah,
1: it.
0: Yeah,
1: yeah. Yeah, somebody, Andy here, boy Andy, said you should have got that shirt made with the slogan, he's got a grape ass.
0: Oh, that's good.
1: Can you mark that down for the, next I'm sure year? We'll be in the parade 2027, yeah.
0: And then on the back of the shirt, it just says this.
1: I am a virgin loser.
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0: That's Jimi Hendrix.
1: Oh, I turned on the wrong mic. I did it. Hold on here. Actually, let me test the other mic. Let's see if it's working yet. Okay. Here, okay. Hold on.
2: Sure.
3: Is it working? No, it's bad.
2: It's bad. It's super crackly. It's like it's almost like there's a loose connection somewhere in that one. So yeah, go ahead and kill that. Excuse me. Look at that. You passed it over.
1: Your voice gone now.
2: Pass it over to me.
1: Oh God.
2: There you go. Yeah, just use the guest mic
1: that's
2: for
1: what
2: now.
1: I'm do.
2: Okay.
1: Lots of Hits Nation members saying they're excited about the parade and going to be hanging down at the parade.
2: Yeah.
1: Tomorrow, Grape and Wine in St. Catharines. You, my friend.
2: Mm-hmm.
1: You came up with a great idea that is just a little too late.
2: A far too late idea. Yes.
1: Please tell the class.
2: Well, if you remember last month, for those who were maybe tuned in over the summer, there was very famously a boat full of garbage on a trailer left at the Hague Arena in St. Catharines near the jam plant that our buddy Eddie Spaghetti was nice enough to hook up and tow away. The funniest imaginable thing for this parade would have been the Hits FM vehicle pulling Soper and Brown on the garbage boat.
1: I am so mad at you.
2: For not coming up with this earlier.
1: You didn't think of this sooner.
2: Now, to be fair, I think even if I thought of this earlier and pitched the idea, it may have been shot down by parade organizers.
1: Maybe.
2: Right?
1: Maybe.
2: Yeah.
1: But damn, I would have loved to try to fight for this. Did you imagine?
2: On the garbage boat. Garbage still in it.
1: Captain hats on.
2: Waving to the
1: crowd. I think we'd take the garbage out.
2: Fine.
1: But I like the idea of us in captain's hats.
2: it's been a very boat-centric year. We did the houseboat thing with the fine folks at Le Boat, you know, back in June. And then we got this boat towed out of there that was illegally dumped at the Hague Arena. Wouldn't that have been something? S&B on the garbage barge?
1: Oh, that is...
2: I know.
1: That's just a great idea.
2: Unfortunately.
1: Everyone giving us a round of applause as we come by. Right? I can see it now.
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0: There's a Tragically Hip, Soper and Brown Show, Hits FM. All right, Carl Brown, let's talk NFL Sunday.
1: Yeah, buddy.
0: Football, because last week, the Soper and Brown parlay won some people some money. And we know this to be true because people showed us.
1: They sent us their bet slips. They showed us. We made some people some money. That's where the gentle woo came from.
0: Yeah.
1: Perhaps,
0: you're right.
1: Perhaps we could generate another gentle woo this week.
0: Hard to believe that the gentle woo isn't even a week old.
1: Mm.
0: Feels like it's been a part of our lives for years. Doesn't it?
1: It does.
0: Right?
1: Yeah.
2: Woo!
1: That was the man who called us about the parlay and then called us about 6 hours later, much, much drunker.
0: Yeah, he was.
1: In celebration.
0: So we went 3 for 3. First time we did so last week.
1: And I will say, 5 out of 6 the first 2 weeks.
0: We're doing well.
1: We had a really good start here.
0: You want me to start us off?
1: Why don't you go ahead?
0: I'm going to pick a team that I think is going to embarrass themselves this week. Well, I should say pick against.
1: Okay.
0: There's a game taking place in Brazil this week. A lot of chatter about the field being terrible.
1: I have heard that, yeah. And I've actually heard it not from NFL players, but from professional soccer players in that area who say the field is awful.
0: There's a lot of talk and worry about injuries.
1: Yeah, that's not good.
0: It is the Baltimore Ravens and the Dallas Cowboys.
1: Okay.
0: Both teams coming into it 1-1. And I believe that the Baltimore Ravens will destroy the Dallas Cowboys.
1: Baltimore is a 3.5-point favorite, and you feel that neutral field's not going to be playing a role here, even though the Ravens are not going to have Zay Flowers. Cowboys are missing some defensive pieces on an already not great defense.
0: I'll tell you right now, Dallas Cowboys, my team.
1: Is this going to be a Derrick Henry day?
0: Faithfully watched for 30-plus years. Nobody hates this team more than me.
1: It's true.
0: God, they're so embarrassing
1: on
0: defense.
1: You hate the Cowboys like I hate me.
0: Yeah, it's true.
1: It's a comparable relationship.
0: Because I've never had anything good. I didn't get to experience all the Super Bowl wins.
1: You kind of...
0: Yet I deal with all
1: You came to consciousness
0: hate.
1: Afterwards, unfortunately. Yeah.
0: Their defense is embarrassing.
1: It's not great.
0: And quarterbacks have been running all over them. Lamar Jackson will run for 150 yards.
1: If there's any Lamar rushing props, you would encourage people to explore those?
0: Yes.
1: Yep.
0: Derrick Henry will run for 200.
1: Yeah. Two touchdowns for Henry, King Henry?
0: Yes. Like, I think it'll be embarrassing.
1: Oh, Henry.
0: The offense is good.
1: Mm-hmm,
0: the offense is great. Really,
1: yeah. What's the over-under for that game?
0: 4 points. Ravens have to win by 4.
1: I was looking at the total.
0: Oh, sorry, total.
1: 53.5.
0: Okay. Ravens have to win by 4. I think they'll do it easily.
1: They can do that?
0: Give me the Ravens to beat the embarrassing Dallas Cowboys.
1: A surprising one I'm going to take here, and I'm doing this for our buddy Ty, the Giants fan. He needs some positivity in his life, okay?
0: Okay. Okay.
1: A tough week, and I was chatting with him. You know what? I'm going with the New York Football Giants.
0: Oh.
1: They are hosting the Tennessee Titans.
0: Without Jackson Dart?
1: Without Jackson Dart. The Titans are not a good football team.
0: Mm-hmm.
1: The Giants have one of the better pass rushes in the world, and I have already seen Cam Ward running for his life from lesser teams. I think the Giants can win by a field goal.
0: Okay, so we're going to add them to the list?
1: Add the Giants to the list, and now let me get this blow dart happening.
0: Right. Last week, it did well. Picked what we needed. I'm trying to remember which one it landed on last week. What did it land on? I know I had the Panthers.
1: I have it here. Hold on.
0: Yeah.
1: Blow dart took last week. It took the Niners 12.5 points.
0: Ah, yeah. Right, right. All right. Step back here, Mr. Brown. Every team is on the board. Shoot it, please. There you go. Whatever team it lands on. That's what we're going to pick. I'm blocked here, so.
1: It is actually a team that you picked last week.
0: Okay.
1: It's the Carolina Panthers.
0: Hey, and they are...
1: They are 2.5-point favorites on the road at Cleveland.
0: Oh, okay.
1: So they are on the road at the Browns, but the Panthers' offense has been incredible, and Cleveland not so good. Although they did kill our survivor pick in a pool that you and I are in last week. You and I took Tampa.
0: Yeah.
1: So we'll take Carolina, the blow dart will, anyways, take the Carolina Panthers.
0: You got to win by 3 or more?
1: Yep.
0: So that's not bad.
1: Giants minus 2.5, Baltimore minus 3.5, and the Panthers minus 2.5 is your S&B week 3.
0: Can we go back to back? 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
13: Drive is still crash free. We're dealing with road work on the southbound 406 ramp to 4th. Left lane blocked, not really causing a delay. Your Toronto bound side of the QEW is in great shape as you make your way through the Niagara region. 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

0: 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All right, Brown, let's give away a couple of prizes. We've already tried to give away some knowledge.
1: We have.
0: Trying to win you some money.
1: Tried to share some knowledge.
0: Derek sent us his bet slip, so...
1: Well done.
0: Let's hope we win Derek some money.
1: He put $5 on it, which is what I would also agree to put on it.
0: Yeah.
1: So you guys picked the Giants.
0: your chance to win $100 worth of vouchers for the Lotto Max draw right here. And we'll also give away a chance to
1: see Twisted Sister. That's right. Yeah, Twisted Sister, Falls View Casino, October 8th. 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
0: We say it all the time. OLG Stage is one of the coolest spots
1: such
0: to
1: a good
0: see
1: venue.
0: A show.
1: Mm-hmm.
0: So, we'll give away these prizes to Best Question, 977-977. We got two of them. If you want to fire something in heading into a weekend, something for Carl, myself, whoever, we'll get to it in 9 minutes. That was like a dinosaur.
1: Excuse me.
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0: There is I, Mother Earth, Soper and Brown. It's FM. Let's fire this thing.
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0: 977-977. 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
5: Yes, sir.
0: We got $100 worth of vouchers for the Lotto Max draw to give away. Mm-hmm. And we have tickets to see Twisted Sister. They're going to be OLG Stage, Falls View Casino.
5: 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It is a full night out. By the way, do you know who's singing lead for Twisted Sister right now?
0: Oh.
5: Sebastian Bach.
0: Oh, really?
5: Yes.
0: I did this a few weeks back, and it was, what a great way to spend a night, man.
5: You went to the
0: Default and Widemouth Mason.
5: Yes.
0: And we went, and we had some dinner. They were quick. They were on it.
5: Mm-hmm.
0: Got a little gambling in. Throw some money into the machines. And
5: nice.
0: It's just an awesome spot to see a show. So it's a great night out. So we'll give away these prizes here and pick two questions at the end. And I'll start with Dave, who said, you guys are creating a 97.7 Hits FM donut. What does it look like? What are the flavors?
5: Interesting.
0: What best represents Hits?
5: That's a good question.
0: You got to take the rock and roll element. And when the word rock, to me, it's like something crispy and crunchy, like on top.
5: I was almost thinking the color of the station. Like there'd have to be maybe like a red filling, like a strawberry or a cherry filling of some kind on the inside with like a vanilla, like a cherry vanilla kind of thing, like a vanilla coating to the top.
0: Okay.
5: So it's maybe it should be a filled donut.
0: Yeah.
5: I believe. Yeah.
0: All right.
5: Mm-hmm.
0: All right. Mm-hmm. I'm willing to hear it.
5: Unfortunately, there's one Joey hair baked into the donut.
0: Sorry. It's just the way it goes. God, his hair is all over the studio.
5: There's so
0: much hair.
5: All over the place.
0: Your bank accounts are given $20 million right now.
5: Got it.
0: But for the rest of your life,
5: mm-hmm.
0: you have to wear a diaper. Do you accept?
5: Question. Do I have to actually use the diaper, or do I just have to wear it?
0: Yes. The bathroom situation for you now from here on out is a diaper.
5: Man. Oh, that's tough.
0: 20 mil.
5: That's a tough one.
0: What if I up it?
5: No, you don't have to up it.
0: Just $20 mil enough?
5: Yeah, it's enough to consider it.
0: Yeah.
5: I'm considering it right now.
0: Yeah.
5: I'm considering it.
0: Now keep in mind, you got to have a diaper budget now.
5: Yeah, but it's not 20 mil.
0: Got to have a diaper budget.
5: Yeah, okay.
0: I'm willing to go to 30 because I want to give you some extra money for diapers.
5: I mean, the idea is, though, if you give me this, like, the money is kind of a curse.
0: Yeah.
5: Because you give me this money, I'm probably just going to disappear into the Belgian countryside and fill my diapies for the rest of my life. You know what I mean?
0: Yep.
5: Like, it's not like
4: out the window after mommy cleans them up.
5: It's not like I'm going to use this money to travel the world with my large diapered ass. You know what I mean?
0: First of all, your ass ain't that large.
5: It will be when you put a diaper on it.
0: Fair.
5: First time I've ever filled out a pair of jeans.
0: Nice ass. No, it's just diaper.
5: Thanks, man. I'm wearing a diaper. Now, are they like, I'm not going to say stylish, but the more like sleek, like men's, you know, ones that
0: they
5: see.
0: They try to make it.
5: I see the guys at Shoppers Drug Mart when I go there, and they're like smiling, like hands on hips, real proud. Like
0: nobody can tell.
5: One of those kind of deals, but everybody can tell.
0: You can wear whatever. You got to go in your pants, though.
5: Am I allowed to go swimming without it?
0: As long as you don't go in the water. No cheating. If you have to go to the bathroom, you have to get out, put your diaper back on. I'll let you pee in the ocean.
5: I don't know, man. Like, I think you're cursing yourself. Like, you have this. Mike, can you really enjoy it when you're out there diaping it up?
0: You know what's going to be tough here?
5: Mm-hmm.
0: Is, like,
5: pulling it down at the end of the night.
0: I was actually going to say, spontaneous sex is, like, out the window.
5: Oh, yeah.
0: Not because I'm going all the time.
5: I have to go change in another room. You don't even want to see what I got going on here. I have to shower up.
0: I'm changing another room, and I'm showering before every encounter.
5: There's no...
0: Because even if I said to my wife, I said, Charles, don't worry, I didn't pee in my diaper. She's going to be like, go shower.
5: Get out of here. I think I would lose so much respect for myself.
0: It changes
5: doesn't
0: it?
5: I just think I'd be imprisoned by the money.
0: Yeah.
5: I wouldn't be... I couldn't enjoy it.
0: $100 million.
5: I wouldn't be able to, like, yeah, okay. I'll do it. Fine. I'll have a diaper guy at that point.
0: Yeah.
5: Yeah. Gary, the diaper guy.
0: Yeah.
5: Keeps me clean.
0: That guy's kid's like, Dad, what do you do for work?
5: I make $1 million a year. That's all you need to know.
0: I follow a guy around.
5: I make $1 million a year. That's all you need to know.
0: Don't ask anymore.
5: You like those shoes? Don't ask any questions.
0: Which video game did you absolutely dominate as a kid, and could you still dominate it now? I was really good at the football games.
5: Probably Royal Rumble for the Sega Genesis. I was pretty good at that.
0: I was very good at the football games, but I would get destroyed now.
5: Yeah.
0: I watch people play Madden online, dude, like some of those videos. I think that some of the people
5: who play Madden have a better understanding of like offensive systems and how the clock works than some NFL head coaches.
0: It's crazy.
5: I guess the closest thing would be NHL. I've been playing. I've had just about every NHL franchise.
0: Did you dominate as a kid?
5: Since like 95, 96-ish, and I've always been fair good at it. Yeah.
0: Yeah.
5: I would hang in. I don't think I could dominate at it now. Well, not like in the online world, but I still play and I could use the game.
0: Why do we have fingertips and not toe tips?
1: Oh, okay. Lot to process here.
5: I'm assuming because the toes aren't really used to like grip or handle anything.
0: Do we have specific toe like tips?
5: Really? Because like if you were to, let's say somebody toe printed you.
0: Yeah.
5: Are your toe prints unique? Like, do we have?
0: That's what I'm asking.
5: Yeah, like your fingertip.
0: All right. Pull your feet out. Yeah. Let me inspect.
5: Let's get yours out too.
0: Come on.
5: Put your dog's up on the counter.
0: Come on, let's see it.
5: I don't know. I don't think we have toe tips.
0: Yeah, I don't think so.
5: I don't really know. Like, is the skin similar on the end of them? Like, how it's, you know. You
0: that's
5: have,
0: why
5: like,
0: I want you to put your foot up on the table.
5: I don't want to put my feet. I got socks and shoes on. I don't feel like taking them off right now.
0: Okay. All right.
5: I don't want to play along.
0: You keep your secrets.
5: Fill my diaper.
0: Laura and Grimsby. She says, you find $500 in a jacket that you haven't worn in years.
5: Hmm.
0: Do you tell your partner about it, or is that your money to spend now?
5: I'd probably tell her about it. I don't think I could find a mysterious $500 and not tell Chelsea about it. Because at some point, I misplaced $500, and I guarantee that was a discussion in the household.
0: Yeah.
5: Right?
0: Yeah.
5: If you misplace right now $500, you're telling your wife, I'm an idiot. I don't know where I've put it.
0: Yep.
5: And I've lost it. So if you come across it, you're going to make that right.
0: Yeah.
5: You're going to come out on the other side. Yeah.
0: If it's been a couple of years, we've recouped. We've done okay. It didn't sink us.
5: Yeah. And now you know that you're not like, you know, getting Alzheimer's. You just like found, you just forgot it in the inside pocket of a winter jacket you haven't put on in 2 years.
0: But I think I go to Chelsea and I go, look, there's the 500.
5: Yeah.
0: And then I say, let's go out for dinner tonight.
5: Absolutely.
0: Let's go out for dinner.
5: Yep.
0: And yeah. I think I'd just do that.
5: Yep. I put it towards a fund of something that we want to do.
0: Mm-hmm.
5: I know there's a couple expensive dinners that Chelsea wants to try. I put it towards that fund.
0: Yeah, nice. Yeah. Train driver Mike says, recently he put chilies inside a grilled cheese sandwich and thought it was phenomenal.
5: Mm-hmm.
0: What are some of the best things you could think of to throw in a grilled cheese? Well, let's say like untraditionally, like bacon, so ham.
5: Yeah. So what you throw
0: what are some
5: in
0: other
5: a grill-
0: untraditional things?
5: Like we talked about yesterday with the nerd gummy clusters the New York Islanders are doing inside a grilled cheese. So you threw, I'm assuming he threw like jalapenos in there or something like that?
0: I think it was like red chili. I picture red chili peppers.
5: Okay. Non-traditional stuff to throw in a grilled cheese. I'll throw a pickle in there. I don't know if that's non-traditional
0: pickles
5: or not.
0: Great.
5: What
0: about caramelized onions?
5: Yeah, it's not bad. You get a little runny at that point, but yeah, you could do it. We did frizzled onions, the other day for, like, we did steak sandwiches at home. Chelsea did, like, a little shallow fry with some just quickly battered onions. That was really good. Things that can change the texture up a little bit. There's a reason why the bacon works so good in there. One, it's bacon, but two, you get a little crispy bite in the middle of that soft grilled cheese.
0: A slightly smaller grilled cheese inside of the grilled cheese.
5: I was a big fan of getting, like, the burger patty in there and doing, like, the melt. Oh man, that's real good.
0: Is that not a burger, then?
5: Yeah.
0: Are you not having a burger?
5: Put a pancake in the middle of it. Stuff a pancake with a grilled cheese inside the pancake.
0: Many taquitos inside of a grilled cheese.
5: Yeah, a taquito roll. Put like three of them right in the middle.
0: You ever done the real fat guy thing of using two grilled cheeses as burger buns?
5: You know I have. They sell one from Hamburger in St. Catharines. What's it called? You know I've done this. There's no question about it. I'm fairly sure they have one on their menu that I have ordered before.
0: Is
5: that
0: it good?
5: Has yes. Of course it is. It's grilled cheeses on a burger, man. Rob was right about me. He was just concerned.
0: Oh, man. Oh, my God. You know what my favorite thing is about the Rob, who called us fat and whatnot, right?
5: Uh-huh.
0: Is after we started fighting with him a little bit online, he dropped the line, "Well, it's a good thing I don't listen anymore. I haven't listened in years," which is the biggest lie ever, by the way.
5: Also, it's kind of one of those things where, you know, somebody's like extremely angry at this point because you've trolled them effectively. "Oh, it's a good thing I stopped listening." You're devastated.
0: Yeah, first of all.
5: I don't know
0: all,
5: how we'll ever recover.
0: And, but also, it's like, you're a liar. Like, obviously, it's just the biggest lie ever told.
5: At Hamburger in St. Catharines, if you order the Mac Daddy,
0: it's a
5: double patty with American cheese, white onions, pickles, lettuce, and after-school grilled cheese sandwich as the top and bottom.
0: Okay, I got two more really quick.
5: All right.
0: If a male porn star continues to thrust after the director says cut, is it considered overtime pay?
1: Oh, okay. Lot to process here.
5: The whole, like, set and decorum of, like, what goes on in a porn set is very interesting to me.
0: Is it?
5: Yeah, it is. Like, the setup, the moving around, all the things that go into it, it's just a curious thing. Anytime I see, like, an interview of, like, how things work on set, it's very much like a how it's built sort of deal.
0: Yeah.
5: Obviously, the intricacies, the logistics, it's interesting. Mm. I always find it interesting.
0: Last one. What are the three best people/professions to be stuck on a deserted island with?
5: Okay.
0: So, like, they're jobs.
5: I'm on a deserted island with...
0: You want, like, a carpenter or something,
5: you want a carpenter,
0: right?
5: You want an engineer.
0: An engineer is a good one.
5: And...
0: Is it cheating to pick, like, survivalists? That's cheating,
5: yeah,
0: right?
5: That's not really a job. Mm. But, like, I don't know, like, I guess... No, I don't know if anybody hunts as a living. Yeah. Like, if you would have gone back to, like, the, you know, whatever era that fur trapping was a big part of the Canadian economy, would have been like, can I have a fur trapper? Somebody knows how to set a trap line and catch animals. I'm going to take a fisherman.
0: Oh, that's a good one. I was just about to say that.
5: Fisherman, carpenter, engineer.
0: Yeah, I think
5: at least we're going to eat and have shelter, and we're going to grow up together, and we're going to learn some powerful lessons, and we're going to fall in love.
0: I don't know if that one's on the table.
5: Several boats go by. You guys want off?
0: We're good. Thanks. We got a whole thing going here, actually.
5: We're good.
0: We got a whole thruple kind of situation.
5: Don't interrupt it.
0: Super good.
5: Power dynamic is shifting.
0: All right, look.
5: The diaper question.
0: Carl, diaper question is definitely winning.
5: You pick one of the other ones.
0: I thought I picked that one.
5: I think I picked that one.
0: Oh, yeah, did you?
5: Yeah, yeah.
0: Huh? Fine, the Hits FM Donuts are other winner.
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19: Still looking at a trouble-free drive in town. On the southbound 406, the ramp to 4th is dealing with some road work in the left lane. It's not really causing a delay, and there's still volume on the Toronto-bound side of the QEW, just light volume over the Burlington Skyway Bridge, and still a bit slow as you make your way through Burlington and Oakville. 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

0: 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Soper and Brown Show Hits FM. We got our winners there, Brown.
1: Yeah, we do. It was Dave who got himself the Twisted Sister tickets, that nice experience with OLG in Fallsview, and Anthony got the OLG vouchers.
0: Shout out to the gentleman.
1: Mm-hmm.
0: Well done, boys.
1: Yeah, man.
0: A little date night and maybe make somebody a millionaire of some kind.
1: I tell you, next week on the Soper and Brown Show, you can look forward to some Hamilton Hammers and Toronto Marlies four packs of tickets.
0: Okay.
1: As the Hammers get their American Hockey League season underway, so some hockey to be won on the show next week. I also have there's something embargoed, which means I can't tell you until after 10 a.m. Monday.
0: Oh, really?
1: But you just keep your ears peeled.
0: Is it in our email?
1: Yeah, it's a concert thing. There's still some details being worked out.
0: I don't want to promise anything. Ah, I see.
1: See what I'm talking about there?
0: Yeah. I see.
1: Interesting.
0: Oh, that'll excite people.
1: That will excite people.
0: Yeah.
1: Yeah.
0: I think you're going to want to hear that.
1: I think you might. So, that's for Monday.
0: Too bad we can't tell you.
1: Can't tell you.
0: Huh?
1: Can't even tell you.
0: Suckers.
1: I can't even tell you on Monday.
0: Yeah, it's true.
1: It's embargoed until 10 a.m.
0: Point.
1: It'll be Ash who tells you.
0: Wow.
1: And then we'll have some tickets for you.
0: All right. It's William Shatner.
1: Bringing his metal performance.
0: Yeah. Carl and I are the backup.
1: Exit. Nice.
0: Yeah. Carl.
1: Enter.
0: Carl on drums.
1: Yeah. Which I've never played before.
0: I'm playing saxophone.
1: Which he's also never played before.
0: It's a good thing there's no saxophone in any of the songs. Oh. I just stand there, actually.
1: Just holding it, dancing?
0: Yeah, I am. Yeah.
1: Break it down, Soper.
0: I have it much easier than you have it, actually.
1: Play something, sax man!
2: Matt Soper. Carl Brown. The Soper and Brown Show. 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

0: There's Cedar. Soper and Brown Show hits FM. All right, Brown, before we get out of here for the day, man, what did we learn on the old program?
1: We had to look at a couple of betting lines. One, we looked at the over-under on how many mows of the lawn do we have left. I have been tracking my lawn progress this spring and summer. Started April 17th. I've had 22 mows. What's left? We set the bar at 2.5. I think we might take the under. I think it might be 2. We'll see.
0: I'm thinking 2.
1: Soper and Brown Parlay is in the show for you today. You can have a look at that and see if you can find a little bit of cash. And
0: we did it last week.
1: Yeah, and an old winter jacket for you. Had a look at an incredibly insane hazing story out of the University of Wisconsin, the Madison campus, where they had what they're calling a poop night. It's as gross as you think it is. You can go ahead and look that up on your time or catch it the podcast. Kraft Dinner. Blending together with a local cream soda brand, Solly's Cream Soda, producing a KD-themed...
0: Also gross.
1: ...cream soda.
0: Worse than the poop thing.
1: I don't know if it's worse than poop night, brother. We will be in the Grape and Wine Parade tomorrow for anybody who wants to come out and send a gentle woo our way.
0: I will have some Soper and Brown mini...
1: Yep.
0: On me. So, what's the secret?
1: What's the secret handshake?
0: Yeah, or what's the secret saying?
1: It's the SB the Mandarin Great Ass.
0: Yeah.
1: I don't know. You choose because you're the one who's gonna have to listen for it. I'll forget.
0: That's true.
1: I'm gonna forget.
0: Just looking here. You know what?
1: Somebody has to whisper. Garbage boat.
0: Garbage boat. No, I want you to give us a.
1: Okay. Yeah.
0: If you give us a.
1: Your best.
0: I will.
1: Try and chuck one to you.
0: I will. While supplies last. Yeah. While supplies last.
1: Now, I was hoping Ash would be in here right now, but maybe she's got tied up on something, perhaps. As today, we played some audio as I found a supercut on Twitter of somebody who. One of our more famous sound effects that we use is Al Pacino's great ass from the movie Heat, right?
0: Yeah.
1: Now, what would that be like if you heard it in 8 different languages? Well, we discussed that on the show today.
0: I'm so glad somebody did this because they are so damn funny. And yeah, I wanted to have her try and do the guessing game for us. But we can only vamp for so long. She's not here.
1: That's okay.
0: Is she?
1: Stuck in the drive-through lineup or something like that.
0: Yeah, maybe that's true.
1: Whatever it may be.
0: And we learned my microphone's broken.
1: Yeah, your main mic. That's what you don't even have a mic for, really. She'd have to come over here and share with me. So.
0: Yeah, that's true.
1: It is what it is. We'll catch up with her. On Monday. Hopefully we see some Hits Nation members out this weekend.
0: She's going to be in the parade with us, actually.
1: Yeah, I believe Ash is going to join us. That's what I've heard.
0: Okay. Well, enjoy your weekend, party people. If you're going to be in St. Catharines, we'll see you at the Grape and Wine Parade. Have a good one. And if not, we'll see you bright and early Monday morning.
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0: Nice work, everyone. 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Really good. Everyone on the floor as well. Really a lot of hustle. I liked it.
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Good morning, Hits Nation. Ash here with you, live at the White House of Rock on a Friday. We made it, finally. I hope you're having a great start to the day so far. I ended up kind of getting stuck on the way to the White House. Both sides of the street were closed for construction. So I was like, hey, I kind of have to get in there. What do we do about this? There was a walkie-talkie to another walkie-talkie, and then some pylons moved, and then, boom, we're in the White House. Coming up on the show this morning, we have Handpicked Hits at noon. We have one final pair of Death Cab for Cutie tickets to give away for a show at OLG Stage at Fallsview. This also comes with $100 to the Overtime Sports Lounge, so dinner and a show on us. We got a doppelbanger at 1. And a whole bunch of good tunes stacked between now and then. Motley Crue, The Pretty Reckless, Arkells, Pearl Jam, all coming up in just a bit. Last night, too, I should say, I went out to the Boston Pizza Penn Center. Neon Cowboy, who were in the semifinals for Rock Search, were performing there. They took over the entire patio, which was like the extended patio out in the parking lot, hauled in a bunch of gear, and did a full electric set in the parking lot of the Boston Pizza Penn Center. It was awesome. So yeah, that was my night. If you got up to anything exciting, shoot me a text. Let me know what, a 977-977. Otherwise, let's get this show on the road. It's Nickelback, Rattle the Cage, featuring John 5 on Hits. Good morning.

0: Green Day, American Idiot on Hits FM. I'm Ash, just popping in quick to remind you, because it's the last day, that whenever you hear Metallica right now, we're down to the wire. 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And I'm giving you this big warning right now because Metallica is coming up so soon.
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Our Lady Peace with Innocent on Hits FM. And right before that, we heard Metallica. So if you haven't already gone over to hitsfm.com and told us what tune that was, what time we played it, go do that right now. Joey Bricks is giving away a couple more pairs of tickets to go see Metallica this afternoon at their show in Buffalo, June 8th, Highmark Stadium with Limp Bizkit and Avatar. Today is the final day for that contest. So get your butt over to hitsfm.com and get that in. I've been seeing posts over the last, like, I would say a week or so of what appears to be a Wendy's emo album drop. Have you seen these, like, teaser posts too? The official Wendy's accounts posted them. It was like a darker version of, like, the Wendy's face. The bangs swept over the side a little bit. And there was a date on it. And Ben texted me this morning at 977-977 with a link to the official release in terms of what Wendy's was up to. Have you heard of this yet? If not, it's hilarious. There's some pretty cool features on it. We got to dive into this a little more in just a few. First, the crew, Livewire on Hits.

Our Kells. Oh, the boss is coming on 97.7 Hits FM. I'm Ash, and I hope you're having a good Friday, Hits Nation. Right off the top of the show, like pretty much as soon as I signed on this morning, I got a text from Ben here at 977-977. He's like, there's something I wanted to tell you about because I feel like you'd get a laugh and slash or enjoy it. And it came with a link, a music link. So I click it, and immediately I see what looks like an emo record called Songs to Listen to in a Wendy's Parking Lot. And I went, oh, this is what they've been posting about online the last little bit. Have you seen those posts as well? Where Wendy's got like the side swoop, it's not a phase, mom, hair. Well, it turns out they put together a legit emo album and it dropped. Songs to Listen to in a Wendy's Parking Lot. It's got 6 different tracks on it. And as far as like the emo genre goes, they actually got some pretty notable features here. Some people from Silverstein, Bless the Fall, State Champs, Holy Wars, Winona Fighter, Memphis Mayfire. Like, some decent features in that genre. And the tunes are just ridiculous. Like, here's a clip of this one. She said she didn't want fries.

outrageous. Like I said, there's six tracks, so she said she didn't want fries. Salt in the Wound. I Miss the Sunroom, which is another one that was cracking me up.

0: production is so good. There's all these notable features, and they're singing about Frosties and square burgers and stuff is cracking me up. The other tunes, the best combo meal on the worst night of my life. It's not a phase, it's a 10-piece. And my Frosty's funeral. So huge shout out to Ben for sending that over to me this morning. Absolutely enjoyed that. And if you want to see the album, all the songs, you want to have a listen yourself, text Wendy's to 977-977 and I'll fire you a link.
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Days Grace. 3 days grace. Don't want to go home tonight on Hits FM. I'm Ash, and hope you're having a great Friday, Hits Nation. I'm super excited for the weekend because tomorrow I'm taking part in, at least for me, my first Grape and Wine Parade. If you're coming out to that too, look for the Hits vehicle. Look out for Donut because he's going to be on site too. Sofer Brown, myself, and Asta, Daddy Asta, is going to be driving the Hits mobile. So keep your eyes peeled for that. Super looking forward to it. And yeah, Grape and Wine, in the thick of it this weekend. Are you doing any special events? Is there anything you're most looking forward to? Did anyone catch Sloan last night at Montebello Park? If so, I'll take the review of that in the text line, 977-977. It's always such a fun weekend locally, so hopefully we'll bump into you, whether it's at Montebello Park, one of the restaurants downtown, something like that locally during Grape and Wine. On the way, we got tunes from Skid Row, Jimmy Eat World, the latest from Shinedown, got Lit on the way, right after Daughtry, The Damn on Hits.

One of our mics isn't working, so if you hear me do that a couple times today, I apologize. That one going out to Justin, who said, "Hey, Ash, I'm really liking that new Young Again Shinedown song on 977-977. Me too. Such a great tune. Brings a lot of nostalgia, and I've been loving it a lot." I am sitting on this story from last night because I feel like a freaking idiot, Hits Nation, and I'm hoping that maybe somebody listening has been through something similar and can make me feel a little bit better about it. Because seriously, not my finest moment. So, as I mentioned off the top of the show, we had a friend's band playing at Boston Pizza last night, Neon Cowboy. And we're going to Uber there. We're going to have, you know, a couple cocktails, have an appy, watch the show, and just don't have to worry. And halfway to Boston Pizza in the Uber, I had this terrifying realization that I'd left my hair straightener on. I know, I'm the worst. I do it honestly all the time. And most of the time, the panic is not really justified because it is turned off or unplugged. But last night, I just had this sinking deep gut feeling that this time was different. So I look at Brandon, I'm like, "I gotta tell you some bad news." We had to add a stop because we Ubered back home and then another stop to the trip back to the Boston Pizza. God, I hate myself in moments like that. Thankfully, when I got home, the straightener was on. So the trip was justified, I guess. And I was thinking about if I'd ever done something like this in my life. And there's only been one other time. It was when I was playing volleyball. Might have been like 14 years old. We got halfway to Ottawa for a tournament. And I realized I didn't have my shoes. And I realized about 2 minutes prior to telling anyone that I didn't have my shoes. And the heat that's going up your back. And the stress that you feel when you have that realization that, like, oh, crap, I forgot. That's the worst. So I'm curious. Do you ever realize you forgot something really important on the way somewhere? What happened? Text me at 977-977. Hopefully you can make me feel a little bit better about this. Thankfully, like I said, the straightener was on last night. It was kind of justified. It wasn't the end of the world. More so just a pain in the butt. Text me. You ever been in a situation like that? 977-977. Coming up. Handpicked hits at noon. We got Black Keys, Tea Party, AC/DC in the Hip, all after Lit, My Own Worst Enemy on Hits.

0: The tragically hip New Orleans is sinking on 97.7 Hits FM. I'm Ash, and I'm only human. I forget things from time to time, and last night was one of those times when I unfortunately had to, halfway in the Uber to where I was going, Uber back to my house, turn off my hair straightener, because I forgot and left it on, and then had to Uber all the way back to the Boston Pizza where I was initially headed in the first place. And it's one of those times where you're like, why am I the way that I am? God, I annoyed myself so bad with that last night. Like I said, thankfully the straightener was on. There was some justification to go home and turn it off. When that happens and you're not sure if you left it on, all these visions start going through your head like your house ablaze. Oh my God. You know what I mean? It's just stressful. So I'm curious, did you ever forget something like on the way to where you were going? It also happened to me once growing up, many, many moons ago, with volleyball shoes. We were like halfway on a four-hour road trip when I realized, oh God, I don't have my shoes for the tournament. Stressful. Looking at the text line here, this one is maybe a good suggestion for me. My wife used to text me all the time about her straightener. She finally bought the one that automatically shuts off. I gotta get one of those. It would honestly ease so many concerns. Another one here. My husband and I were headed up to Collingwood for a ski weekend, and we realized halfway up there, he forgot his ski coat. Whew! It's gonna be a frigid ski trip. What do you do in that case either? Because the gift shops, I feel like, are so expensive. You turn around and suck it up, or do you just bite the bullet and get a new coat? I don't know. Another one here. Jeff, I went camping with the family, totally forgot my son's bag of clothes. Had to go buy him some new stuff. Still felt bad. See, I can't blame you, especially when you're getting ready to go somewhere. Like, you have so many ducks to get in a line. You're packing things. You're thinking of plans for the route, all that stuff. It's easy for that type of thing to slip through the cracks, at least personally. Joseph said, literally this morning, halfway to work, it's an hour drive, I realized I forgot my work boots because they were drying near the front door last night and I wore my flip-flops home. So now, I'm wearing big yellow rubber galoshes. Since they were in the shop and fit, it's absolutely overkill and sweaty. Ah, not the galoshes. You got your lemon pepper steppers on today. Another one here. Ash, I hear ya. A couple years ago, the wife and I depart on a camping adventure. She's in charge of loading the food and the clothes. I'm in charge of the hookup. Back onto the trailer, drop the ball, do a tug test, all good. Off we go. A rest spot many, many miles away in the States. Walking back to the truck, I notice I failed to attach the brake and light package. Don't feel bad, Steve from Ajax. Well, I'm glad, and I appreciate the contributions here to let me know that I'm not alone on this. 977-977, if you have a story as well. You forgot something? You had that moment of panic, the heat up your back, and you go, oh, God. Tell me about it. 977-977.
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Black Crowes, Twice as Hard, 97.7 Hits FM. I'm Ash, and I gotta say, I am feeling so much better now that I'm in company with other people who have just forgotten things once in a while. Maybe in a stressful situation, maybe in a time where it definitely wasn't ideal. We've all been there before, right? Right? For me last night, it was leaving my straightener on and realizing halfway in an Uber to Boston Pizza that was the case. So that included a trip back home and then back to the Boston Pizza. And definitely annoying the crap out of Brandon in the process. Sorry, I'm only human. But I'm glad to see that in the text line here, you've experienced similar things. Joe said, good morning, Ash. I was driving my sister to a ball game in Guelph. At the time, we lived in Fort Erie. As we were getting off the 401 for the final stretch, she yelled, oh my God, I forgot my glove at home. Luckily, I had mine in the trunk. That was the same reaction with those volleyball shoes I told you about when I was like 14 on the way to Ottawa. Like I said, you're like, oh God, and your stomach falls to your butthole. And that's like 2 minutes before you even tell anyone, but you gotta spit it out. Get the info out there at some point. Yeah, relatable for sure. This one here, oh my, Ash, I forgot my bass on my way to the Dirty Nil bass audition. Ah, that's a tough one. The Dirty Nil held, I don't know if it was like an open call or if it was by referral or what, but they were looking for a new bass player about a year ago. And I guess this person here wanted to audition. Don't feel bad. Happens to the best of us. Rock and roll. And remember, kids, never forget your bass. That's some good life advice right there. Good life advice. Glad you could laugh about it now. Laurel said, we packed up our car to go away for the weekend to the trailer and realized 30 minutes into the trip, we left the cooler of food at home. That sucks. 30 minutes, cooler full of food. That's annoying, but that might be worth a turn back at that point. Ash, oh man, 4 a.m. We get up to drive to John C. Monroe for our flight to Cuba. We get ready, get going with not enough time left to be handling this. We realized my wife left her wallet at home. We turn around, booking it on the highway back, walk back in the airport and get to the desk literally 1 minute late. Denied. I had to fork out another $750 in fees to get a later flight. Ugh. That's unfortunate. That's a crappy one. Maybe not so nice, like, in between waiting for the flight, too. I imagine tension might have been a little high in that situation. But we move on, and we're all human. We all forget a thing or two here and there. Thanks for texting in 977-977. Making me feel a little bit better about the straightener last night. And someone said, I'm a dude, I don't really get how you can leave a straightener on. It's easier than you'd think. That's all I'll say, okay? It really is. Here's the Tea Party on Hits.

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1: 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All right, it's that little dry erase marker there. 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Kind of.
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Catch Crownlands at the Warehouse in November. If you've never seen them live, they are absolutely fantastic and definitely a band that should be on your radar to catch at an upcoming show. They have a couple different tour dates. If the one at the Warehouse doesn't work for you, go check on their Instagram, Facebook, all that good stuff. Coming up, we have your Handpicked Hits band, which is based out of Thorold today, like a hyper-local band. We got tunes from Billy Talent, The Jailbirds, and Green Day, all coming up shortly after the Chili Peppers. Scar Tissue on Hits. 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
2: 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Huge shout-out to them. And with that, let's get into this week's Handpicked Hits band, who hails to us proudly from Thorold. It's a hyper-local band this week, and they're making some good old-fashioned rock and roll. After playing a number of shows this year, the band is looking to shift their focus into production of new material. They released a new tune this year, which we're going to dive into in just a sec, another one last year called Free, which is also very good. Go check that out. And keep your eyes open for upcoming gigs and releases from them. They're clearly going to be busy as they head into this new season, into production and all that good stuff. So without further ado, making their Handpicked Hits debut, and as always, send me your feedback, 977-977, Gypsy Sun, and their tune, Supposed to Be. 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

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On the way, Soundgarden, The Sheepdogs, your chance to win Death Cab for Cutie tickets off me at 12:30. And right now, Van Halen on Hits.

The Glorious Sons of Panic Attack on 97.7 Hits FM. I'm Ash, and I hope you're having a great Friday, Hits Nation. Shout out to everyone who texts me in the feedback and who continues to tune in for Handpicked Hits every Friday. Thank you for also championing great Canadian local music. I'm very excited for the weekend because, yes, we have the Grape and Wine stuff tomorrow. That's going to be awesome. Those festivities running all through the weekend. But also, in our house, we've decided that it's finally time to put up some Halloween decorations. AKA the most wonderful time of the year. I'm super excited to be busting those out. Have you started yet? Is yours, like, are you planning on doing it soon? Text me 977-977. I have a spending freeze and also, like, a space problem with our Halloween stuff this year. Brandon told me absolutely, without the shadow of a doubt, no more Halloween decorations because we are running out of room after I bought that Costco skeleton last year. So, gonna have to make do with what we have this year. Spice it up a little, but super looking forward to drinking some apple cider, just really leaning into fall, decorating for Halloween this weekend. And if you are too, send me pictures of your house when it's all done in the text line next week. Here's Soundgarden on Hits.

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Stone Temple Pilots, Interstate Love Song on Hits FM. I'm Ash, and I already saw some people trying to call through at 905-688-9797, and that's because it's time to play the Synonym Challenge. Up for grabs is my final pair of tickets to go see Death Cab for Cutie next April at OLG Stage. That's happening at Fallsview, and it also comes with $100 to the Overtime Sports Lounge, so you can go get dinner, drinks, and a show on us. So, as we've been doing all this week for the finale, two bands we play, one band we do not. If you'd like to try your luck at the Synonym Challenge, 905-688-9797. Give me a call right now, and caller number 9 is going to get to go first. 905-688-9797 for your chance to snag my final pair of tickets to go see Death Cab for Cutie. Call me. Here's Sum 41.

0: Sum 41 with Pieces on 97.7 Hits FM. I'm Ash, and it's time for our final synonym challenge of the week. Up for grabs is a pair of tickets to see Death Cab for Cutie. That show's going down April 3rd at OLG Stage at Fallsview. We're also going to send you there with $100 to the Overtime Sports Lounge so you can go dinner, drinks, and a show on us. So let's meet our first contestant here. We got Matthew on the phone. You ready to do this thing, my friend?
1: I sure hope so.
0: All right. Be a nice little treat for a Friday, I think.
1: Good way to end it.
0: For sure. Okay, so as we've been doing all this week, we got two bands that we play, one band that we don't, and to give you the best possible chance, I'm going to give you the one that we don't first, and then I'll start your 30-second timer. You ready?
1: I'll ever be.
0: All right, here we go. Your first one, Cries for Scaries.
1: Cries for Scaries.
0: Mm-hmm. Cries for Scaries. Hey, okay, yes. Gemstone Jelly.
1: Gemstone Jelly?
0: Yeah.
1: Like Jello?
0: Like jelly. Like, I can't say this. I can't say the other word.
1: Yeah, well, Pearl Jam.
0: Oh, yes. Unfortunately, that's your time, though, Matthew. We just ran out as he said that last one. I know, buddy. I'm sorry. Thank you for playing, though. And maybe if Shauna and Anthony strike out here, you could try call back again. Who knows? Sometimes it goes past three callers. Maybe I'll come back and get you, okay?
1: All right.
0: All right. Have a good one, Matthew. Bye. Moving along now to our second contestant. Shauna, how you feeling about this? You feeling confident going in?
2: I've been confident in the past, but that third one always seems to get me.
0: Okay. Well, let's see. So we got the first two. You heard those. Cries for Scaries.
2: Yes. Tears for Fears.
0: Yes, okay. Gemstone Jelly.
2: Was Pearl Jam.
0: And finally, Ultra Fatality.
2: Megadeth.
0: Oh!
3: Oh, yeah!
0: Shauna nailed it. Wow. Nicely done. That's not a bad little way to go into your weekend, some Death Cab for Cutie tickets.
2: No, not at all.
0: Are you a big fan of Death Cab for Cutie?
2: I'm not a big fan, but my best friend actually is.
0: Oh, so this is perfect. You get like a little bestie night out, going to go to the Overtime Sports Lounge, get a little drink on, dinner on. Awesome. Congratulations, Shauna.
2: Thank you so much.
0: You're welcome. You hang on the line. I'll get all your information. We'll get those tickets sorted out, and we'll get you ready to go to that show in April.
2: Perfect.
0: All right. Hang on, Shauna. Congratulations to all of our winners this week with the Synonym Challenge. Cries for Scaries. I was giggling coming up with that one, too. Thank you to everyone who played. We are going to have a ton of prizes for you next week as well. Whether the Synonym Challenge comes back or not is TBD. But I always have a great time playing. So congratulations to Shauna, who just got hooked up with my final pair of tickets to go see Death Cab for Cutie. Coming up, 3 Days Grace, Foo Fighters, and right now, Ozzy, Bark at the Moon on Hits.

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The latest from Sublime until the sun explodes on Hits FM. I'm Ash, and we're getting close to your doppelbanger. And normally, at this part of the show, I'll play you a little clip as to what we're going to hear for our doppelbanger. But instead, today, I want to hit you with some facts about the tune. This song actually dates all the way back to the 17th century. It's allegedly about a highwayman betrayed by his lover. And it's been recorded a ton of different times, mainly by the Dubliners and Thin Lizzy, and the band we're going to hear in just a couple of minutes. That's it. That's all you're getting from me until we get to your doppelbanger in less than 10. First, Linkin Park, One Step Closer on 97.7 Hits FM.

0: 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You've heard them before, but they've never rocked so hard. These are the best cover songs ever created. 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
1: And I'm Ash. Hope you're having a great Friday, Hits Nation. If you ever have a cover tune you want to suggest or one that you'd love to hear for this part of the show, text me anytime at 977-977, and I'll do my best to get that in for you. But today, we have one lined up. And I told you a few minutes ago, this song has been around forever, like since the 17th century. It's an Irish folk song, allegedly about a highwayman betrayed by his lover. Ooh, a scorned love story. And it's been recorded by some pretty massive bands. Thin Lizzy did a big one. The earliest original recording I could find was of this one by the Dubliners. Thanks, Dad.

a jar, and then one particular band took a hold of that tune and released their version in 1998, and that's Metallica. Oh yeah, it's also your last day to enter in for your chance to win tickets to go see Metallica, so get over to hitsfm.com right now, tell us what song you're hearing, and what time it is. Go, go, go! Whiskey in the Jar, Doppelbanger on Hits.

excited to hear that new record from Royal Blood that's coming out this November. The band, the two guys, produced the entire thing themselves, and that's the first track off it, which, if that's any indication of what we're in for, it's going to be so good. 10 over 10, the latest single from Royal Blood on Hits FM. I'm Ash, and if you didn't enter in the Doppelbanger, the Metallica tune you heard just a few minutes ago, go do that ASAP at hitsfm.com. 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

Five Finger Death Punch, Eye of the Storm on 97.7 Hits FM. I'm Ash, and your next Metallica tune that you're going to hear, the one that you can enter online at hitsfm.com for your chance to win one of our final pairs of tickets to see them June 8th in Buffalo with Limp Bizkit and Avatar, is less than an hour away. It's like really, really close to now. I can't give away too much, but it's coming up soon. So as soon as you hear that Metallica tune, take the song title and the time you heard it online to hitsfm.com and pray to the rock gods above that Joey Bricks calls your phone this afternoon with the hookup. Here's the Truths, Not Ready to Go on Hits.

Pearl Jam, Jeremy, 97.7 Hits FM. I'm Ash. We've been talking for months now, I think since the initial trailer dropped, about the upcoming GTA 6 drops on November 19th. I know many of you are very excited for this, but I'm curious if you saw the collector's box that they recently dropped. This thing has, I don't know, like some basic merch in it. It's got a GTA 6 fanny pack, some sunglasses, a snapback hat. It's got Macca the Gator figurine. It's got a mirror, a razor, and a spoon in typical GTA fashion. It's got a bunch of stuff here. A poster with the game map, all that stuff. But what it doesn't include is the video game itself. If you buy this collector's box, and the price on this is insane, by the way, $400 US and $559 Canadian for this collector's pack, that doesn't even include the game. So crazy. Have you seen the collector's pack yet? For me, the price tag of $559, like, sure, there's some cool stuff in here. There's nothing crazy, like stickers, pins, like little itty-bitty memorabilia things. I don't know. If you want to see it, text GTA to 977-977. But the fact that that price tag, more than $500,000, and it doesn't include the game, is insane to me. They're just milking us wherever they can. Here's Billy Talent on Hits.

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0: 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I'm Ash, and before I get out of here for the weekend, Joey, what's going on?
1: What is happening, Ashley? Getting ready for the weekend. Super excited about that.
0: Yeah, I know. I'm really looking forward tomorrow. The Grape and Wine Parade, never done that before.
1: You never did the parade? I've done it before. It's a lot of fun.
0: I know, I'm excited. And Carl's bringing Donut, too. And he said the last year when Donut was walking the parade, it was like the best day of his life.
1: Oh,
0: like,
1: that's awesome.
0: Because he just loves when people love on him.
1: Yes.
0: You know what I mean? And he can be the little star, walk along the Hitsmobile. It's going to be awesome.
1: Donut's my pal. Yeah, at the meeting we had a little staff meeting. He followed me to my car.
0: I didn't tell Hits Nation what he did on me.
1: What
0: in
1: happened?
0: The staff meeting. You don't remember? So we were in this meeting upstairs in the boardroom, and Donut was on my lap.
1: Yeah, I saw. I was sitting next to
0: Joey was right beside me. All of a sudden, in the middle, all you hear is...
1: Doot! Oh, yeah, yeah, yeah.
0: Like that. And I see Joey give me a side eye like it's my rump.
1: That's right, I remember that
0: noise. I said, no, I think Donut just farted.
1: Yeah, he did, yeah. What a little cutie.
0: And I asked to herd it across the table, and we said to Carl, like, hey, Donut's tooting on my leg. Carl was like, aw, he loves you. He's so relaxed.
1: That was great.
0: He's comfortable enough to toot.
1: Yeah, he was sitting on my lap, too, after. Or after he farted, yeah.
0: It had to have been the cutest fart ever, I will say.
1: It was a little cute. I do remember that. I
0: thought.
1: Like, yeah. Oh, that was great. And then when we left the meeting, I had to go to my car to grab something. I turned around like, hey, what are you doing here, buddy?
0: He followed you?
1: Yeah, he followed me to the car, and I picked him up, and Matt and Carl looking everywhere in the building. I'm like, yeah. I think you're looking for this.
0: He would just willingly get kidnapped, I think. Donut would just willingly like, where are we going?
1: Yeah, what's going on today? So hopefully, we'll see him in the parade tomorrow. Practice your waving hand.
0: Oh, yeah.
1: Work out your wrist today.
0: Yeah, I'll just
1: start.
0: Best.
1: Just start waving all day today. That's what you're going to be doing.
0: All right. What do you got going on for the weekend?
1: I got some recording to do on Sunday.
0: Mm-hmm.
1: Yeah, then the parade tomorrow, and that's about it.
0: Pretty
1: have
0: chill.
1: I need to have a chill week. It's been a crazy week with the Alice Cooper, and then the death metal show, and then practice had to get moved to last night. Dusk and then Slab tonight in Hamilton. So, yeah, I'm going to the Hammer tonight.
0: Excellent. I think we're doing Halloween decorations around the house finally this weekend, busting some out. So I'm really excited.
1: Be careful, Ashley. I know you. I know you. You'll go to Home Depot. And then you'll say, here's my paycheck.

0: Season?
1: Yeah, a lot of people do that with the 10-foot skeleton.
0: Love that.
1: Yeah, they'll keep them up for Christmas, and they'll put the Santa hat on and lights and stuff like that to get the money's worth out of it.
0: So, hopefully I'll have some pictures for you.
1: You got that big skull, though, eh? Or, yeah, the big half-torso skeleton, right?
0: The Costco one that was like, you could see it from the entrance all the way to the back.
1: That's on your roof, right?
0: No, it's on my lawn.
1: It's on your lawn. Okay, no, I've seen people have that one on the roof. Like, the skeleton looks like it's coming out of their house.
0: I'd be scared to actually climb up there with it because it's so massive. It is currently taking up more than 75% of my laundry room. Brandon hates that.
1: That's the thing, the storage with it. So it's just easier, I guess, to leave it outside on the lawn all year.
0: He told me no new stuff this year. Our laundry room is rammed. You have to stop. So.
1: But you did get a really cool Captain Spaulding. Yeah.
0: Yeah, actually.
1: I love that. But that's an office decor.
0: Yeah, it sits downstairs. It's like 100 pounds. I can't even.
1: Yeah, it was a heavy one. Yeah.
0: So, anyway, I'll keep you updated if I end up at Home Depot this weekend.
1: I'm excited for that, too, as we get into the spooky season. I love when people send pictures on the text line of their lawns.
0: Mark sent over his decorations. He's got one for all of us, hey?
1: Yeah. He showed me Joey.
0: So cute.
1: He's got the Joey skeleton. It's all painted black.
0: I think I'm like a spooky little pixie or something.
1: Oh, yeah.
0: It's adorable.
1: We'll have to go through and look on the text. That's awesome.
0: Shout out, Mark. And yeah, if you guys are decorating your house for Halloween this weekend too, send us the pictures next week. I love looking at those.
1: Yeah, for sure. Send them over. We get pictures on the text line, so absolutely.
0: 977-977. All right, Joey's coming in next. We have Metallica right around the corner, and this is one of your final chances to enter for today. You're going to hook up two more people this afternoon.
1: That's right, so stay tuned. Answer your phone. I got to say, yesterday, they answered their phone. Like, first ring, they answered. So there you go.
0: Excellent. Okay, don't go breaking Joey's heart. Answer your phone this afternoon. And have a great weekend, Hits Nation. Hopefully, I'll see you tomorrow at the Grape and Wine Parade. If not, we'll chat soon, Monday. Here's the Glorious Sons with Lightning on Hits. Bye.

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What's going on, Hits Nation? Hope you are feeling well. I am Joey Bricks here at the White House of Rock on a Let's Go Friday, gearing up for the weekend. I feel like this week flew by, but I had a lot of stuff on my plate this week, so I guess that's what happens when you have a busy week. Alice Cooper, death metal show, band practice, recording, all that stuff, and then next thing you know, it's Friday, but hey, not complaining. Weekend's here. Let's get ready to go. The first official weekend for autumn, or autumner, as I like to call it right now, because it is a beautiful day out right now, showing some shades of summer while we are in the fall season. Not going to complain. Get out there, enjoy the day, enjoy your weekend. What do you got going on this weekend? You can let me know. Shoot me a text, 977-977. Share what you're up to. I'll be in the Grape and Wine Parade tomorrow morning with the Hits FM crew, so I will see you there, Hits Nation. Really excited for that. That'll be a lot of fun. I got some plans up my sleeves, some other things that I'm going to bring for the parade you might want to check out. Now, later on this afternoon, we are going to play some Joe Cordian. Last Joe Cordian of the week for those Jailbird tickets. Around 5:30, I'll be giving away those tickets, Jailbirds. They'll be at the Reveille on October 15th, so stay tuned for that. And, of course, stay close to your phone, because I might be calling you. Two more pairs of tickets to Metallica in Buffalo at Highmark Stadium on June 8th. Now, tickets went on sale today. But wouldn't it be a lot better if you got a call from me and I tell you that you won some tickets? Hey, in this economy, this concert economy these days, free tickets. Pretty nice. So please, answer your phone. If you get a call from me. I was actually talking to some of the winners this week. Like, what shows up on your phone? Just so I can let people know to answer it. And it will be the number, 905-688-9797. It's got 97.7 right there. So when you see that pop up, please answer. Because I might be calling you to tell you that you won some tickets. So two pairs of tickets up for grabs later on this afternoon. And of course, it is a Let's Go Friday. So something heavy to pump you up for the weekend. Just after 6 o'clock today in rock history, around 4:20, Classic Cut is on the way, and let's dive into it now with Bad Wolves. Paint It Red on Hits.

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Nirvana, Heart-Shaped Box on 97.7 Hits FM. I'm Joey Bricks hanging out with you, and coming up next, I've got a classic cut. We're going back to 1984 for this track. Hang tight, it is right after the latest from a Pretty Reckless off their new record, Dear God, When I Wake Up on 97.7 Hits FM.

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1: Oh, yeah, it's time for a classic cut. Today we're going back to the year 1984. The record Sign In, Please by Autograph. Now, this track right here is a textbook example of a one-hit wonder. This is the song that got the band popular. I would actually argue the song is more popular than the band. Not putting them down, just saying. It's a great song. But at first, their record label didn't think so. Lead guitarist Steve Lynch noted that their record label, RCA, didn't want the track on the album because it felt it lacked commercial value. But the band insisted. And good thing they did. The record label couldn't have been any more wrong with this one. It also helped that drummer Kenny Richards befriended Van Halen's David Lee Roth while he was jogging. So they go jogging together and they talk about music, which led to Autograph landing an opening gig on Van Halen's massive 1984 tour after playing them their demo tape. Definitely helped, but pretty sweet and kind of unheard of. Yeah, you get together with a group of guys, fairly new together, writing some music, hopefully, you know, trying to get some gigs around there. Then you meet David Lee Roth. Show him your demo tape. He's like, this is pretty good. Why don't you come on our 1984 tour? When Van Halen was at their peak. So that definitely helped the band out a lot. But this one is a banger. Definitely crank the tune for this one. Roll your windows down. It's Autograph. Turn up the radio. A classic cut on 97.7 Hits FM.

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0: 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I'm Joey Bricks, hanging out with you. Hope you're having a great day. Check this out. I've got a crazy story about a very stupid person. Now, this 23-year-old man in Arizona recently got fired from his workplace. It's a feed store called Three Bars Feed and Tech. And the reason why he got fired, he took photos of baristas at Bikini Beans. Now, it's a bikini coffee shop. It's kind of like the Hooters of caffeine. But he was taking pictures of these baristas in their bikinis. Not cool, bro. But then he decided to show those photos to his employers. Showing off. Hey, check out these pictures that I got on my phone. They're like, yeah, not cool, bro. Pack your stuff and get out of here. So he was canned. But this is where the very stupid decision comes in. But a month later, after he got fired, he snuck into the feed store in the middle of the night, and he decided to set fire to the hay display at the place. But his phone was connected to the Wi-Fi just before the fire. So it was pretty easy for them to put two and two together, realize it was the guy who just got fired who set fire to the place. Fortunately, no one was hurt. But he did cause $60,000 in damage. He's being charged with arson, burglary, and criminal damage. So, it's no surprise. There is bad people out there. But isn't it kind of refreshing to know that the bad people can be very stupid? And they eventually get what's coming to them.
1: Think of how stupid the average person is, and then realize half of them are stupider than that.
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1: Another Brick in the Wall, part two. 97.7 Hits FM. That's better. Trying to fix the microphone. We're having some microphone issues here at the studio, so I've been kind of going back and forth between these two microphones, and hopefully they sound a little bit better. Bless the engineers here at the studio who are on it right now and always working hard to make the station run for you, Hits Nation. But here on the station, you should be listening to Metallica. Listen for those Metallica songs, because that could win you tickets to go see Metallica on June 8th at Highmark Stadium in Buffalo. 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So if you did qualify, keep your phone on you. 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

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Oh, I know that feeling all too well. I was just left high and dry. Called him twice. Didn't get an answer. The only reason I would be calling you right now is to tell you that you won tickets to Metallica. Didn't pick up. Looks like we're moving on to the next winner. So if you did qualify for those Metallica tickets, keep your phone on you and answer. Because I'm going to tell someone next that they won tickets to go see Metallica. Stay tuned. We'll find out who that is. I could be calling you right now. A Perfect Circle. 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Answer your phone!

0: Your call has been forwarded to voicemail. The person you're trying to reach is not available.
1: I got stood up again, Hits Nation. Again! That's twice in a row. Two different people calling them for Metallica tickets. No answer. I'm genuinely sad right now. I feel like I just showed up to your house with a cake. You closed the door on my face. Just showed up to a date. Sitting there in the driveway, texting, here. Got ghosted. Holding these flowers. Swatted them out of my hand. Feels like I just offered you Metallica tickets and you said no. Ghosted. Two different people. Didn't answer the phone. Hey, if you qualified for Metallica tickets, just know there's a chance I'm going to be calling you this afternoon. I got two pair of tickets. Could be giving them away this afternoon. Got stood up twice. This is genuinely sad right now. So yeah, this is just a warning to you. Just showing you. I'm not making this up. I'm calling you to give you Metallica tickets. Not getting an answer. So keep your phone on you. Still lots to go in the afternoon while I'm sticking around here in the studio. If you qualified for those Metallica tickets, got a list of people of everyone that has qualified. A lot of people. Some of them haven't been answering. I'm giving you Metallica tickets. So if you did qualify for those tickets, put your ringer on. If you're at work, tell your boss, hey, there's a chance Joey could be calling me right now to give me Metallica tickets. Is it okay if I step away from my desk? You let him know. Tell him I said that. Tell him you have permission from me to leave your desk or leave whatever you're doing to answer this phone call to get those Metallica tickets. Stay tuned. We will find out. We'll get a winner. It's going to happen. Someone's going to accept my cake. Got the door closed on me a couple times. I still got that cake, though. Answer your phone. Giving away those tickets coming up this afternoon. So stay tuned and answer your call if it's from 905-688-9797. That's me telling you got Metallica tickets. Here's ZZ Top on Hits.

0: And that's Shinedown with Young Again, Southern Ontario's best rock, 97.7 Hits FM. I'm Joey Bricks, hanging out with you, and I'm giving away Metallica tickets. I'm going to call someone if they qualified for those Metallica tickets by listening to Metallica, letting us know what song you heard, what time you heard it, entering that at hitsfm.com. Boom, you're qualified. That simple. Got a big list of people that have qualified. And as you may have heard earlier, called a couple people. They didn't answer. So, I had to move on. And here's the thing. When I call you and you don't answer, I'll give you a little grace period. I understand. You know, people can be busy. Serious things are happening. I'm going to give you that little grace period to call me back. Also, I should mention, I appreciate the enthusiasm on the text line, 977-977. Tons of people texting me in after I told you that I got stood up. Joey, pick me, call me. Appreciate the enthusiasm, really do. But hey, listen, I don't do favorites. It's a big list of people that have qualified for these Metallica tickets. Promo sends me the name at random. I see that number, and I give you a call. Got to keep it fair for everybody. But still, continue to listen for Metallica to qualify. It gives you a chance, but I'm going to make it fair for everybody. Just like I said, if you stand me up, I'll give you that grace period. That grace period, though, for the first two callers, it was over. It was too long. So I had to move on. Went to that third caller. Got stood up again. But Emma was very wise and called me back immediately. Hits FM, hello.
1: Hello.
0: Hi, is this Emma?
1: Yes, it is.
0: Emma, how are you today?
1: I'm doing good.
0: What are you up to right now?
1: Currently on my 15-minute break.
0: On your 15-minute break? Oh, that's great.
1: Yeah.
0: Oh, so you're at work right now then, eh?
1: Yeah.
0: Where do you work? What do you do?
1: I work as a retail associate.
0: A little busy, eh? Busy day today?
1: Yeah.
0: That's understandable. Hey, I appreciate the call back, though.
1: Yeah.
0: Yeah, no, I appreciate that. Because, yeah, I called you just now. And you didn't answer.
1: Yeah,
0: a little busy, though, but that's okay. You made the smart decision by calling me back. By making such a smart decision, I should award you with something. And that being Metallica tickets!
1: Oh, thank you.
0: Yes, Emma, you won yourself a pair of tickets to go see Metallica on June 8th in Buffalo at Highmark Stadium. You're going. You're officially going.
1: Thank you so much.
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0: Mother Earth. 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Stick around. Coming up next, I've got Today in Rock History. Like usual, rock and roll facts that happened on this day. Records released on this day. One birthday to cover, and sadly, a musician we lost on this day. We're going to celebrate the life of a drummer. Coming up next with Today in Rock History.
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9: Still looking at a trouble-free drive in town. On the southbound 406, the ramp to 4th is dealing with some road work in the left lane. It's not really causing a delay, and there's still volume on the Toronto-bound side of the QEW, just light volume over the Burlington Skyway Bridge, and still a bit slow as you make your way through Burlington and Oakville. 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
0: September 25th, Today in Rock History. Let's start with rock and roll facts. On this day in 1976, Boston's self-titled debut album entered the charts. It would go on to become the fastest-selling debut album in chart history. Also on this day in 1976, Wings played a charity concert at Venice's San Marcos Piazza to raise funds for the historic area, which I've been to, and it's a beautiful place. And while the night was a success, the weight of the equipment they used caused more damage to the piazza. In 1981, the Rolling Stones started their U.S. tour with a concert at JFK Stadium in Philadelphia, where they played to a crowd of 90,000 people. In 1982, Queen performed on Saturday Night Live. In 1990, Dave Grohl of the Washington, D.C. band Scream joined Nirvana. He was their fifth and final drummer. In 2008, on this day, MySpace Music launched, allowing artists to upload their songs to their profiles for fans to stream for free. With 5 million artist pages, MySpace was hoping to compete with iTunes, but eventually Facebook got bigger than MySpace, and MySpace Music never really made much of an impact as a streaming service. And in 2017, at the Hollywood Bowl in Los Angeles, Tom Petty and the Heartbreakers played their last concert as Tom Petty died a week later. The show was the last stop on their 40th anniversary tour. For records released on this day, Black Sabbath released Volume 4 in 1972. Black Sabbath also released Technical Ecstasy on this day in 1976. Whitesnake singer David Coverdale released Into the Light in the year 2000. Deathblock released their debut record, The Death Album, in 2007. Alice in Chains released Black Gives Way to Blue in 2009. And Mastodon released The Hunter in 2011. Ron Bumblefoot Thal celebrates a birthday today. He was the guitarist for Guns N' Roses. And finally, yet sadly on this day, in 1980, we lost John Bonham, drummer for Led Zeppelin. He was 32 years old. Rest in peace and thank you for all the music, John Bonham. So right now for Bonzo, here's Led Zeppelin, When the Levee Breaks on Hits FM.

0: 97 Hits FM. It's Black Sabbath with Snowblind, coming off their fourth studio record, Volume 4, released on this day in 1972. Before that, we had Led Zeppelin, When the Levee Breaks, for John Bonham. Sadly, drummer of Led Zeppelin, John Bonham Bonzo, he passed away on this day at age 32. So, something to showcase that heavy right foot of John Bonham with that iconic bass sound on When the Levee Breaks. I'm Joey Bricks, hanging out with you, and...
1: It's time!

The Ghost Toast is coming up next. This is where you text me things to talk about. Whatever you want, whatever's on your mind, whatever you want to talk about, whatever you want to ask me. Totally up to you. You hold the keys of the content for the Ghost Toast. Send me things to talk about. Questions, comments, concerns, birthday shoutouts, band shoutouts, all that stuff is welcome as well on the text line. 977-977. That's the number to text, and I'll get to as many of your texts as I can after a couple tracks. First up, it's Daughtry with Artificial. Southern Ontario's best rock, 97.7 Hits FM.

0: right, it's time for the Ghost Toast. This is where you text me things to talk about, whatever you want. Whatever's on your mind, whatever you want to talk about, whatever you want to ask me, you let me know on that text line, 977-977 for the Ghost Toast. Let's see what you got today. First one today, like clockwork every Friday. Hey, Ghost Toast, happy Friday. It's the Bowling Family. Hope you and your family are doing well. Thank you, Bowling Family. Same to you. Andy and Ashley here this week. So how did bowling go last week? Been a busy week, so haven't been able to listen as much as usual. Do you need me to take you out and do some coaching? I will turn you into a pro like me in no time. Thanks, Joey, and have an awesome weekend. Thank you, Andy. Good to hear from you, as always. Bowling was amazing. I had so much fun. I immediately caught the bowling bug and just started thinking about all these leagues that I can join. I don't know much about it, but I did come back on Monday to say that I do want to join a bowling league. I want to get my own custom bowling ball called the Pin Killer, a Judas Priest-themed bowling ball, and maybe another one, too. Some heads are going to bowl. So, yeah, I'm in. I want to be a bowler. I want to join a league and get all this stuff. So, please, Andy, take me out. We'll go bowling. Give me some pointers and turn me into a pro. I have so much more questions to ask, too. So, yeah, we'll chat. Bowling was a lot of fun. How long is the probation period after we have won a contest with you guys? 30 days. So if you won something, you got to wait 30 more days to win something else again. Hey, Joey, I'm very much looking forward to seeing your show with Eaten by Sharks on October 30th. I'm coming with 7 other people. I cannot wait. Will you be in costume? Hey, thanks. Appreciate that. Thanks for coming out to the gig. Yeah, playing with Eaten by Sharks on October 30th. Yeah, we're doing like a double set each, so my band will be doing a cover set as well as our regular set. Sharks will be doing a cover set as well as their regular set. So, yeah, both of us doing two different sets. It'll be a lot of fun. I'm really excited for it, actually. I was working on the covers last night. And I assume we're going to be in costume. We haven't figured it out yet. We haven't talked about it yet. But I'm sure we'll pull something together, and it'll be fun. It'll be a good night. Thanks for coming. Why were they so good at making bangers in the 70s and 80s? It's a great question. I would assume because if we're strictly talking about rock and rock music, there was so much still to discover in the 70s and 80s, and people were trying new things and experimenting with new things, and there was new sounds to be heard, and not to mention, too, a lot of those bands were recording live off the floor, so it had this real crisp live feeling to it. Feels like some of these recordings, you know, feels like you're in the room with the band as they're performing, which gives off such more of an endearing quality than a lot of the music today, which can be a little bit more overprocessed and compressed and all the technical aspect that goes with that. And some of the magic of performing live up the floor absolutely is lost from that way. So, you know, there's that sound quality version. And again, just so many bands, musicians trying new things and being super creative, and it was super new at the time as well. So at least that's my assessment of why the 70s and 80s had so much bangers. You gonna go see Jason Bonham when he comes to Hamilton? I would like to. I've heard so many good things about this. I talked about it in the rock news. Jason Bonham performing in Hamilton, Led Zeppelin evening. Yeah, I've heard it's a great show, so it's something I would like to go to. If you had to team up with another radio host, who would you pick? Oh, easy. Ashley. Yeah, me and Ash, we always have a lot of fun when we do our crossovers. When she's ending her show and I'm just about to start, we do the crossover every day, and we have a lot of fun and good chemistry. So if we were to do something like that, having a partner, yeah, Ash probably would be my go-to. Shout out to my wife's pantry, Winnie's Pantry on Instagram. Hey, shout out to Winnie's Pantry. Did you say hi to my boys, M and Jackson? That's from Thomas. M and Jackson. Hope you guys are having a good day. How bad do the people that didn't answer or call back for the Metallica tickets feel when they see you called and didn't call back and missed out? That's from Jenks. I don't know. You'd have to ask them. I haven't talked to them. Been stood up a few times when calling people for these Metallica tickets. I would assume they would feel bad. Missed out on your chance to win Metallica tickets, so I don't know, I haven't talked to them. Because they didn't answer the phone. What is your favorite Metallica song? And don't say Enter Sandman. Well, I wouldn't. It's a great song, but it's not my favorite. I would say Riding Lightning, Creeping Death, Leper Messiah, Dyer's Eve. Oh, it's always so tough. It's tough to choose just one favorite Metallica song. It changes, you know, every day depending on the mood. You know, am I feeling Injustice? Am I feeling Lightning? Am I feeling Puppets? But I gave you three at least off those that I really like. Leper Messiah, Ride the Lightning, Creeping Death, Dyer's Eve. Definitely in my top for Metallica tickets. And I'll be giving away one more pair of tickets to go see Metallica later on this afternoon. So if you did qualify, keep your phone on you and answer my calls. Thanks for all the texts at 977-977 for the Ghost Dose.
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1: Reporting to Bound QEW, the ramp to Glendale. We still have reports of roadkill in the live lane. Toronto Bound QEW approaching Victoria Avenue. A stalled vehicle is reported off to the shoulder, but police are on scene handling that. In Welland, we've got a crash reported on Town Line Tunnel Road at Canal Bank Street. And on the Welland Canal, all the bridges are available. 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

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Hey, if you saw Sloan last night, tell me about the show. Shoot me a text, 977-977. I am Joey Briggs hanging out with you, and I've got one more pair of tickets for Metallica to give away this afternoon. One more person that I will be calling to let them know that they won Metallica tickets. Now, if you're just tuning in, I was talking about earlier how today made some calls, got no answer. Now, when you don't answer, I give you a little grace period. Give you some time to recognize and realize the mistake of not answering that phone call that you were about to receive some Metallica tickets. And I'll give you that grace period to call me back. A couple of people didn't. Had to move on. Third person didn't answer, but Emma was smart and she called me back immediately, so she secured those Metallica tickets. So please, if you miss a call from me, call me back as soon as possible. Or just don't miss the call, because I'm calling you to tell you that you got Metallica tickets. That's coming up later on this afternoon. But before we do that, we got to do some Joe Cordian coming up next for your chance to win the final pair of tickets to the Jailbirds 2026 Hits FM Rock Search Champions. Jailbirds at the Reveille, October 15th. One more pair of tickets. We'll do Joe Cordian coming up next. And like I said, you also will find out who is winning those Metallica tickets. Could be you. And here's a freebie for you right now. Jot down the time. You know this song. 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

0: traffic.
1: Several issues right now. First off, we have the stalled vehicle still in the northbound 406 past 4th Avenue off to the shoulder. 40 rebound QBW, the ramp to Glendale is still reporting roadkill in one of the live lanes. In St. Catharines, Niagara Street north of the QEW, we've got a crash reported there. And on the Welland Canal, Glendale Avenue Bridge has been raised. 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

Like a Bark with Crawling on 97.7 Hits FM. I'm Joey Bricks hanging out with you. And coming up next, we are doing Joe Cordian for your chance to win tickets to go see the Jailbirds at the Reveille on October 15th. Give me a call right now, 905-688-9797. And if you can give me the correct Joe Cordian by giving me the correct band and song, you're going to win these Jailbird tickets that easy. 905-688-9797. Give me a call. Joe Cordian is next after 3 days grace. May Day on Hits.

0: It's time for the best game in all of radio, or at least the best titled game in all of radio. Joe Cordy, and I'm Joe. I play the accordion, and I'm going to perform a riff or melody from a song that we play here on this station, but performed on the instrument, the accordion. All you have to do is give me the correct band and song. If you get it right, you're going to win the final pair of tickets to go see the Jailbirds at the Reveille on October 15th. Let's meet our first contestant. We have Teresa with us. Teresa, how are you today?
1: I'm good. How are you?
0: I am very well. Thank you very much. Teresa, have you heard the game Joe Cordian before?
1: I have, and I love it.
0: Awesome. Thank you very much. Glad you enjoy the game. How well do you do when you're listening?
1: I'd say a solid 75, 80.
0: Okay. All right. Pretty good at the game Joe Cordian. Now, I'm going to let you know right now. This is going to be probably the easiest Joe Cordian you're ever going to hear. I don't think I can get any easier than this particular song. So,
1: I feel
0: because
1: like you're setting me up for failure.
0: Because of that, I have to make it a little more difficult. You'll find out why it's super easy. But I have to make it a little more difficult. I'm only going to play you 1 second of this Joe Cordian, precisely 1 second and 92 milliseconds. So I'll play this Joe Cordian for you, and then you give me a guess. You ready to hear it?
1: Yep, let's go.
0: All right, here is the quick Joe Cordian. 1 minute, 92 seconds. 1 minute and 92 milliseconds with 10 notes right there.
1: Shipping up to Boston. Have a Dropkick Murphy.
0: Shipping up to Boston, Dropkick Murphys.

0: told you it was easy. I just played it. I played an accordion riff on the accordion. Come on, you can't get much more easy than that. So you got it with just hearing 1 second and 92 milliseconds of that song, you got it correct. So hey, Teresa, you won a pair of tickets to go see the Jailbirds.
1: That's awesome. Thank you very much.
0: You are welcome. I apologize if I got you a little nervous, potentially setting you up for failure, but I played an accordion on the accordion. You can't get any easier than that. So.
1: It's pretty easy to see.
0: I put that ball on the tee ball for you. Nice layup. So, hey, well done. Congratulations. You got those Jailbird tickets. You hang tight, and I'll get all your information, okay, so I can send you the tickets. Teresa?
1: No, yes.
0: Okay, stay on the phone. You're done. All right, okay. Hang tight. We'll talk soon. And there we go. Played an accordion on the accordion. Congratulations to all the winners this week to go see the Jailbirds. They'll be at the Reveille on October 15th. Let's hear that one more time. Let's hear the actual song now. Dropkick Murphys. I'm shipping up to Boston. 97.7 Hits FM.

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8: Several issues right now. First off, we have the stalled vehicle still in the northbound 406 past 4th Avenue off to the shoulder. 40 rebound QBW, the ramp to Glendale is still reporting roadkill in one of the live lanes. In St. Catharines, Niagara Street north of the QEW, we've got a crash reported there. And on the Welland Canal, the Glendale Avenue Bridge has been raised. 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

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Speaking of parade, tomorrow is the Grape and Wine Parade right here in St. Catharines, kicking off the Grape and Wine Festival right here in the city. And you can catch all the announcers here at Hits FM in the parade. We'll be walking around having a good time. Something special I might bring for the parade tomorrow. So if you're there, I'll be waving to you. I got to get my waving hand nice and ready for tomorrow. Do some wrist curls tonight. That's what you do in the parade, right? So, yeah, you can catch us tomorrow on the Grape and Wine Parade tomorrow morning right here in St. Catharines. Now, coming up next, something heavy to pump you up for the weekend. A Taste of Metal is coming up next, like we do every Friday. But first, the calm before the storm. It's the Tragically Hip, Boots or Hearts on 97.7 Hits FM.

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1: Oh yeah, it's time for A Taste of Metal. I'm Joey Bricks. Every Saturday night I do a show called Metal After Midnight. That's 12 till 2 a.m. 2 hours with only heavy metal and yours truly. But on Fridays I like to set you up for the weekend with A Taste of Metal. Now this week you might have heard me talk about the band Crowbar. I was lucky enough to see Crowbar for the first time this past Wednesday in Toronto at Danforth Music Hall, and holy, my body is still vibrating from that big, chunky sound of Crowbar. I think it's safe to say that Crowbar might be the heaviest non-extreme metal band. The best way to sum up Crowbar is big, thick, chunky riffs. 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
12: We still have reports of roadkill on the Fort Erie bound QEW off ramp to Glendale, blocking a live lane. And now we're getting reports of a stalled vehicle off the shoulder Toronto bound QEW at Glendale as well. If you are going into Hamilton this weekend, the Red Hill is shut down both directions between Mudd and Barton until Monday morning at 5 a.m. On the Welland Canal, the Main Street and Carlton Street bridges are raised. 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
1: What kind of boat are you, and what is the name of your boat? 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
1: And it's the SS Beefy. 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
1: Yeah, and right? You're like one of those skiffs, like one of those like short little like skiffs. Like,
2: you can't say that about me. 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
1: One of those small ones.
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1: 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You skiff.
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Foo Fighters are set to release a short film as the conclusion to their Extended Play series. Foo Fighters' Extended Play installment features intimate conversations as well as live performances of Child Actor, Of All People, Caught in the Echo, and Unconditional from their new album, Your Favorite Toy. 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So you've got lots of chances to check out Foo Fighters Extended Play by Vivo. A few more things for the rock news. Europe's Joey Tempest said the long-awaited documentary from the band will finally arrive in early 2027. Saliva has released the official music video for their song Sin City Mistress. The track is taken from Saliva's latest album, Breaking Through, which came out in August. And finally for the rock news, Soundgarden's three surviving members reunited to play halftime of the Seattle Seahawks season opener of September 9th against the New England Patriots at Seattle's Lumen Field. Guitarist Kim Thayhill, drummer Matt Cameron, and bassist Ben Shepard were joined by guest vocalist, the Pretty Reckless frontwoman Taylor Momsen, in place of Soundgarden singer Chris Cornell. The medley of Soundgarden songs, Outshined and Spoonman, accompanied by Seahawks' Blue Thunder drumline, also featured an appearance by Pearl Jam's Mike McCready. McCready also performed a Jimi Hendrix-inspired version of the U.S. national anthem right before the game. Until now, no clips were released online, but here's what it sounded like with Taylor Momsen performing with Soundgarden.

0: Taylor Momsen did a great job, and she definitely sang her heart out for this performance. And it was nice to hear Soundgarden again. You can check out that full clip, as well as all the rock news, anytime at hitsfm.com.
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0: Lady Peace, somewhere out there on 97.7 Hits FM. And that wraps it up for me today. Thanks so much for hanging out with me. I appreciate you taking the time to listen to the show, Hits Nation, on a Let's Go Friday. And let's kick off this weekend, the first official weekend of autumn, or autumner, as I like to call it, because there are still shades of summer right now, and I have a hard time saying goodbye to summer, even though I'm very excited to say hello to my leather jacket as the weather gets a little bit colder. It's going to be nice, though, this weekend. Tomorrow's going to be 22, Sunday's going to be 19, a little bit of rain though, nothing too crazy though, still enough to get outside and enjoy the weekend. Tomorrow I will be outside most of the morning, as I'll be joining the rest of the Hits FM crew here for the Grape and Wine Festival Parade kicking off tomorrow morning, right here in St. Catharines. So yeah, I'll be in the parade walking around, waving, like I was saying earlier, got to do my wrist curls and finger push-ups because I'll be doing a lot of waving tomorrow and bringing something special out to the parade, so I will see you tomorrow at the Grape and Wine Festival. It's going to be a nice day for that tomorrow, so looking forward to that. Yeah, that's it. Just hanging out, getting ready for the weekend. What are you doing? You shoot me a text, 977-977. I'll be sticking around here for a little bit longer because I forgot to eat my lunch, so I'm going to do that before I go. I guess it's not lunch now at this point. It's almost 7 o'clock, so this is my dinner. My dinner before dinner. Later on when I do get home, eventually, at some point. Because I do got to go to band practice, actually. Yeah, that's what I'm doing. Driving out to Hamilton after this, because band practice had to get moved to Friday, because all the shows I went to this week. So, yeah, I'll be out in the Hammer tonight. Now, here's what I got for you quickly before I go. I want to make you aware of this. On Monday, starting Monday, I'm giving away tickets to A Perfect Circle. So stay tuned for that. And also, Mastodon will be in Toronto. That's going to be on Monday at the Rebel. And I have a chance to speak with Troy Sanders of Mastodon. So you are going to hear from that interview on Monday. Really excited for that. Big fan of Mastodon. So this is going to be super exciting to talk to Troy. Stay tuned for that. And yeah, we're going to hear from Mastodon as you get ready for the show on Monday. And of course, Metal After Midnight tomorrow. 12 till 2, 2 hours with only heavy metal and yours truly. I'll catch you then, but if you're not a late night owl, I will catch you on Monday in the afternoon. Thanks so much for kicking with me today. Hope you have a great weekend. And as always, you be safe, be cool, have fun. I'm Joey Bricks, hitting the bricks. Let's go Friday!
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17: We're getting reports of a crash now southbound on the 406 past Westchester. A collision blocking a live lane. We're starting to see some delays building up in the area. If you are headed over to Hamilton, keep in mind that the Red Hill Valley Parkway is closed between Barton and Mudd, both directions, for weekend maintenance. It will reopen 5 a.m. Monday. 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

Hey, it's Nation. I'm back. Joey Bricks here at the White House of Rock. Just to put you at ease, the Metallica contest is officially over. Thank you to everyone that was listening to Metallica and qualified at hitsfm.com. The final winner, because people are asking that might have missed out on it, Matt Larrabee from Hamilton, the final winner for those Metallica tickets. Couldn't get him on air, unfortunately, but Matt Larrabee, congratulations going to Metallica at Highmark Stadium in Buffalo on June 8th. Thanks again to everyone that contributed to the contest listening to Metallica. Tickets are officially on sale today. And congratulations to all the winners this week for those Metallica tickets. Now I got to go look at all the prices online for Metallica so I can go to that concert. Still excited, though, to go see that show. And again, thanks so much for listening to those Metallica tunes. I will catch you tomorrow for Metal After Midnight. We got a deep cut Metallica song on for you if you're staying up late. And like I said, if you're not a late night, I will catch you on Monday in the afternoon. Have a great weekend.

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1: Okay, we're going to Broome County, New York. Now, I don't know...
2: Broome County.
1: Yeah, I don't know what the conditions are like over in Broome County.
2: Let's see if we can find out where Broome County is.
1: How far is it from
2: County
1: us?
2: County in New York State. Is that Broome with an E?
1: Yes.
2: It's like Binghamton area.
1: It's 4 hours away from us.
2: Yeah.
1: A four-hour commute.
2: Mm-hmm.
1: So it's probably snowing, I would imagine. We're probably getting some over there right now.
2: Yeah.
1: And people having to use their snow shovels, right? Mm-hmm. Probably clear their driveways and whatnot. And if you were going to rob someone's home, you'd probably look around to make sure the homeowner wasn't currently outside, right?
2: Yeah, usually. Yeah.
1: It's the idea?
2: I think so.
1: You encase the place and is there anybody watching me? Mm-hmm. Is there anybody in, like, the immediate vicinity of the house I'm breaking into? Or, yeah, is there somebody shoveling the driveway?
2: Right out front?
1: Where I'm breaking into.
2: Okay.
1: And that's what happened here.
2: Okay.
1: Broome County, New York. A man attempted to break into a home, actually smashed a window of a home, but neglected to realize the homeowner was shoveling snow at the time.
2: He's right there.
1: Homeowner beat the piss out of him with his shovel. It even says in the story, metal shovel.
2: Yeah.
1: So it must have had some pretty heavy-duty gimmick there. But he beat the absolute piss out of him.
2: Right.
1: Just beat him up with the shovel, called the police. Every time he tried to get up, he'd hit him again.
2: Yeah.
1: Police arrived, and the other man was just in the fetal position. Yelling for help, by the way.
2: It does make that clear in the story here. Yeah. In the fetal position, it says.
1: Which is so great.
2: Yeah.
1: He's been charged with burglary and criminal mischief.
2: Yeah. I've got a name here. Do you get one in your story?
1: Nicholas Sacco?
2: Yeah, age 42 of Endicott, New York. Yeah, it says the caller to 911 had reported somebody had broken a window to their house and was trying to get inside before being confronted by the homeowner. They heard another breaking of glass near his residence shortly after that, around 4:45. This is on December 7th. Says the homeowner, discovered Sacco attempting to break in, confronted him, pushed him onto his enclosed porch, grabbed his snow shovel, struck him several times with it. Apparently the guy tried to leave. The homeowner kept him on scene until deputies arrived.
1: And you just lay in there in the fetal position just going, I picked the wrong house, huh?
2: I picked the wrong house today. The guy with the snow shovel out front should have been a clue.
0: It's cool. Waking up early isn't for everyone. Or them, really. It's the best of Soper and Brown on Hits FM.

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1: Carl, you a fan of dogs?
2: I would say I'm a fan of dogs.
1: This person is too, and he wanted to sing a little story about it.
3: I want a dog, but my wife does not.
1: That's tough.
3: I have three kids.
1: Also tough.
3: One's a newborn.
1: Very tough.
3: I've always wanted a dog in my life, and all of a sudden my wife says no. Ooh. If you get one, you'll have to go. I said, are you joking, Shannon?
1: Shannon?
3: She said,

0: what the...
1: Oh,
0: when
1: God,
0: it came
1: that.
0: To me that the answer is this beautiful puppy, my wife is not interested in it, and it's making me sick.
2: Is that Bubble Guy?
3: That was Bubble Guy. That was Bubble Guy.
2: You see, you got three kids, including a newborn.
3: And the wife doesn't want the dog?
2: Man, I got to side with her for at least the next 12 months.
3: Yeah?
2: You've already got three kids. One of them requires, like, around-the-clock attention right now. You want to introduce a puppy into this, too? You already got one thing that you can't command to poop when you want.
3: Yeah.
2: You got to give that a year.
3: Yeah?
2: Give it a year. Right? Let everybody gain a little bit of independence before you introduce another element to the scenario.
3: It's so hard. We've talked about this before, right?
2: Imagine when, like, think back when Marsh was just born. Yeah. How old was that? Em was what, three?
3: Yeah, two.
2: She was two and a bit, three,
3: yeah,
2: whatever.
3: Three.
2: Marsh newborn. Like, if you threw a puppy at Chelsea that bad. Scenario, right? Bad. And just went off to work and did your thing.
3: It'd have been bad.
2: Right? Come on. We got to be adults here.
3: Now, are you wondering, though, what kind of dog it is?
2: Sure.
3: That he wants?
2: Like, he's got one specific dog that he's got his eye on?
3: Well, he called back.
2: Okay.
0: And just in case anybody's wondering, it's a Safer News Golden Retriever, and I think it's damn cute. His name is Mr. Brown.
3: Oh.
0: Like, what? It's got to happen, right? Carl, Matt, what do you think? You want to just buy this puppy because I'm going to meet him?
3: Oh,
2: it's already over.
3: That's bad.
2: It's already
3: it's
2: over.
3: It's bad.
2: Did you say a St. Bernard?
3: Yeah,
2: is that
3: I think
2: what you
3: so?
2: Said, a St. Bernard?
3: I think it did. He did say that. He's going to look at the dog.
2: Is there, you going to look at the dog?
3: I mean...
2: Without yeah. So your wife has said no. She's overwhelmed with three kids, including a newborn, and you're going to look at the dog. You've already made your choice.
3: Yeah.
2: You've already made your choice, so.
3: Oh, she's going to be so mad.
2: Better be cute.
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